0: So yeah, that was Dwayne Jensen, which is pretty freaking awesome. Yeah.
1: Good Lord, man.
0: Right? I saw you peeking at a few of those records. No, funny story, though. When he was playing one of those records, I was like, I don't know what this is, but I like it. And he turned around and he's like, hey, that's my record. I made that song. So in a minute, I'll have him jump back on the mics and tell us what that record was and where people can get it, because it was really good. And every DJ needs that record. Every one of them. What was that record? Where can people get it?
2: Okay, that was My People. That was originally released on third year album.
0: Okay.
2: And then relicensed to Landed Records London. It's called My People.
0: I like it.
2: Disco Madness from me.
0: Now, what was it? Had a the EP had a name, right?
2: It's called the
1: Ignition.
0: Ignition.
2: Yeah, Ignition EP.
0: Woodward got it. Sweet. Again, Dwayne Jensen, if people want to check you out, you have your label SoundCloud, right?
2: Which is Fathom Records, SoundCloud.
0: And your own SoundCloud is?
2: DJ Dwayne Jensen.
0: Sweet. Now, with the summer festivals coming up, because I know you mentioned you're doing some things during Movement. Are you playing at any of the other summer festivals, TechTroit, Charivari, Drop Fest?
2: I'm playing Sunday at TechTroit.
0: Oh, sweet.
2: At 8 p.m.
0: All right, right on. Well, I will be there the entire weekend, all 3 days for that, sorry. So
2: yeah, and also, if you want to check out any of my DJ mixes, you can check me out on Mixcloud. I got about 50 of them on there you can check out.
0: Oh, sweet. And that's just, is that DJ Dwayne Jensen or just Dwayne Jensen on Mixcloud?
2: DJ Dwayne Jensen.
0: Okay, cool. Right on. Probably going to kind of wrap things up kind of quickly here since we're getting a little late. I got like 3 hours of sleep last night.
2: Whoa.
0: I'm dragging a little bit here. And I know you got to be to work in the morning too, as do I. But we're getting down. Music kept us up a little longer.
2: That's right. For the love of the music.
0: Right.
2: What we do.
0: Speaking of music, playing in the background right now. Played on the show a couple weeks ago, Malik Alston. This one is Help. This will be out on a double CD that he's going to put out soon, so be on the lookout for that. Of course, where do we leave off as far as the show? July 8th on the show. Looks like it's going to be a showcase for the Backpack Music Festival. They actually just released a partial lineup. If you want to check it out, look up SCP Backpacking for Success or Backpack Music Festival.
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0: Yep, on Facebook. And you can find the event and see that partial lineup. July 15th will be the Gita Sisters in East Bleece. July 22nd, it's not confirmed, solid, but I was speaking with Cornelius the other day, and it looks like it's probably going to be on the 22nd, but we're looking to do an underground resistance takeover on the show, so should be some good times, and we actually discussed some pretty cool ideas. Going to do something a little different for that show if it goes down that night. So July 29th, speaking of summer festivals, is going to be the Charivari Showcase, which I'm really excited about. Last time they were on the show, they brought a really big crew down with them. We had a lot of fun. Threw me a really good DJ lineup. I actually didn't even know what the lineup was until I showed up here. And all of a sudden, wow. Terrence Parker was here, and who else was here? This is a really great lineup, and I was just like, oh, hey, I'm down with this. Another showcase, August 5th, will be the Flint Drop Fest Showcase. 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August 19th, recently booked, is going to be the Rocksteady Disco showcase with Peter Croce and Andre Trax. And speaking of Rocksteady Disco, I gotta say shout out to one of their latest releases by Punch Train. Mr. Dustin Alexander was gracious enough to bring some needles down for us so this show could happen. So shout outs to Mr. Alexander.
2: Yeah, thank you.
0: If you're into the whole Disco Edits thing, he just put out a new 7-inch on Rocksteady Disco label. It's really good. I bought it on Record Store Day. It came out that day, so you should check it out. August 26th will be Barrett and Jefferson and Justin Moncrief. And then September 2nd, we have a little something special planned. I'm not going to give out the full details, but if anyone remembers X2K on 89X from back in the day, be on the lookout. Of course, lastly, I want to say a big thank you to everyone that tuned in, as well as thank you to you for coming out and playing.
2: Thank you for having me. Sure.
0: Also got to say thank you to Golden One, Ben Scott. We got Golden One out of retirement, so that was fun. What, did you have something you
1: wanted to say? I'm just going to say, Carly, if you're listening, we ran into a pretty nice person on Sunday.
0: Yeah, shout out to Carly.
1: All the way up here from Manchester, England.
0: Yeah.
1: So I know
0: we kidnapped her.
1: Yeah.
0: There's no joke. We threw a brown bag over her head and threw in the... No, we didn't do that.
1: Nah, she took a tour of Submerge. And after that, went down to the Historical Museum. You, myself, her, and Eli Ellison. Then went over to Union Street for lunch, brunch, or whatever. Gotta go with the pepper bacon. If you get it, get it. It's that good.
0: Saw Short Round playing over there.
1: Yes, he's doing the brunch on Sundays.
0: Speaking of Short Round, if you come here on a Thursday night, he hosts a night here every Thursday night. His thing, though, that he does is he has different artists come out and play all original material. So,
3: nice.
0: Pretty cool. We're actually, since Detroit Techno Militia does every other Thursday on Burst Radio, we're looking to add him to the roster for Thursdays that DTM is not doing their show. So, of course, also got to say thank you to Urban Bean Co. for hosting us each and every week. If you've never been here, come here and check it out. They have music almost every day of the week now. Of course, also got to say a big thank you to Ferran's. Well, I still want to say Ferran's. They don't go by Ferran's. Grand Trunk Pub.
1: There's nothing wrong with that.
0: Yeah. They were our hosts for many years. They're still around. Go support them. Buy their food. It's really good. Also got to say a big thank you to Burst LLC, our original creators and original host. If you're looking for any sound and lighting, hit them up. I gotta say thank you to our competition, though, Audio Rescue Team, because they put the speakers in here. Without them, I would have to break my back every week and bring extra speakers. That sucked for the few weeks I, well, months, a few months I had to do that.
1: Yeah.
0: But last but not least, gotta say big thank you to Mr. Jeff of Doom, our man out in California.
2: Doom.
0: Yeah. Can't thank the man enough because he hosts all of our server space for free. And hosting doesn't, I don't know, it's not cheap. So thank you.
1: Yeah, definitely.
0: Do you guys have anything else you want to throw out there before we wind the show down?
1: No, I'm good.
0: Okay. Well, thank
1: y'all
0: you
1: gotta,
0: again.
1: Y'all got to get to work. So
0: yeah.
1: Let's talk.
0: Good night, everyone. I'm going to leave with this one. This is a recent 7-inch that I picked up, and it's really hot. It's Odyssey and a cat called Fritz the Hot.

Just working.

Just working.

0: Hey, yo, yo, yo, yo, mic check, mic check. Hey, I can hear myself. So welcome to Planet Funk. We're remote tonight, doing the show with my good buddy Dustin Alexander. What's up, yo?
1: Hey, what's going on, man?
0: Gonna be laying down the funk. So, anyways, why don't you give a brief bio?

0: about yourself, kind of how you got into this whole DJ game, what you're doing now, if you have any releases coming out or anything, if there's any labels you want to plug or anywhere you're playing out next.
1: Yeah, I've actually been in Detroit for a little while, and then I moved to Kalamazoo and did a bunch of stuff out there, and I moved back here about 7 months ago, and I've been just kind of working back up everything from scratch, it feel like, but it's kind of good. It's giving me a whole new perspective. So I've been working real close with Desi, DJ Psycho, who I think was on your show last week, right?
2: Yep.
1: Was that the first episode? Yeah, that was cool. You guys can download that, by the way. It's up on Brent's page. You can find the Planet Funk download for that. But, yeah, we got a new thing going on. It used to be Irrational. Now it's called CSR. It's Convergent Sound Recordings. And we're putting together logos and websites and everything for that now, but we wanted to get the announcement out there. And we're going to be doing a little mini tour soon all over the Midwest, and then we'll see where that takes us. So we want to do pretty much all vinyl releases. So we're making sure everything's really on lockdown. We've got a lot of good people on the crew. Desi went into that a ton last time, so and I don't want to go over everybody, but we have a ton of really cool people. And I know you just visited Ryan Start before he came here, so shout out to Ryan if you're listening, and also to Nano and their little duo they got going on. Is it Cafe de Leche? Yeah, yeah, that's a cool name. And big shout out to Amy Sherrod, who's listening from San Francisco. She told me she's going to be tuning in, so that's pretty cool. Amy's definitely got things going on out there. But anyway, yeah, I'm just in this tiny apartment with way too many records, and they take up about half of my apartment, and that's fine with me. So that's pretty much what I do, is work on music, go to work, come home, play records, work on music, do that sort of thing. And I play all kinds of stuff, if you guys know who I am. So tonight we'll be playing a bunch of really just random funky stuff. Gonna start off with something I heard on Distal did a podcast a couple weeks ago of all down tempo stuff, and I picked up a few things from him. So yeah, we'll get it started with that, man.
0: Well, I was gonna say, for the people that don't know you, I know you mentioned you play a lot of stuff, but and I know kind of Desi's whole direction for Convergence is like kind of totally different, off the wall stuff. Like you said, all the releases are kind of going to be different from the last. But as a producer, do you have like a specific sound do you follow? Like, I mean, do you predominantly produce techno or predominantly produce house or?
1: Oh yeah, definitely. I got really into the UK stuff about a year and a half ago, especially when I was in Kalamazoo, and I've been really following that. A lot of people went down one track. I've been starting with that and then going more and more into techno, back to where I really began. So all of my stuff is pretty much, you know, I describe myself as on my fan page as future booty techno. That's the best way I can describe it, because it's very future sounding, a lot of new samples, things like that. I like things to be very quantitative and precise, like electro, and I dig, like, you know, deep techno feel to everything too. So bass-oriented, groove-driving, you know, stuff like that. Don't like tons of breakdowns and everything. So that's my sound. If you guys want to check it out, soundcloud.com/data or facebook.com/datamusic. And I just released a bunch of new bootleg remixes of, like, early club tracks that actually turned out really cool. Did a Pass the Dutch play by David Banner, Snap Your Fingers by Lil Jon, and Light That Ass on Fire by Busta and Pharrell, and they all turned out pretty cool. So you guys can check that out on my SoundCloud.
0: I was going to say one last thing, because I saw Desi tag you in a post, and I think I noticed it's not Data, like D-A-T-A. It's spelled some other way, right?
1: Yeah, it's D-A-Y-D-A.
0: All right, so check it out, guys. Let's go ahead and get started.
3: Blood is rushing into your mouth.

0: crib. That's what's up. Fill an ass.
1: Hey, what's up, everybody? I think this one is appropriate. You guys knew it was Dilla Day last weekend, so giving my dues out to J Dilla.

They just strut. What the fuck? What the fuck? They know what is what, but they don't know what is what. They just strut. What the fuck? They know what is what, but they don't know what is what. They just strut. What the fuck?

0: Sean for throwing this one back at me. I didn't realize I had lost it. And you found it for me, so thank you, man. This is Loco Dice with Pimp Jackson.
1: We straight underground in this bitch. Shit. Oh, you're tuning music.

0: Thank you again for tuning in to Planet Funk. Any last words, sir?
1: Not really. We were just discussing if we could have possibly a free space disco party for everybody at the work sometime. If all the DJs would just be on board to play for free, I think people should do that a little more often. We should have fun and do that sometime. So if anybody is out there listening right now and you want to come play for free and just have an all disco attire party, I really wanted to do that for a while. So make me and Brent's dreams come true, please. I hope you guys like that last one. It's actually free for download, that edit, that Donna Summer edit. 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Shameless plug. That's about all I got. Hopefully you guys see me around a little more, and hit me up if you guys just want to talk or share music or whatever. Thanks.
0: I was going to say a quick thank you to Dustin for playing the show. Also, Jeff of Doom, our man in command that kind of hosts this whole thing. And then also want to say if you like this show, definitely check out all the other shows on Burst Radio, as well as the main show on Sundays, the first Sunday of every month. And if you're in the Detroit area, come on down to Fran's. Kitchen's open till 12. Good drinks, all local Michigan beers. So, yeah. Peace out.

0: Hey, yo, yo, yo. Welcome to BurstRadio.net. We're here with Dan Tillier, a.k.a. Dan Dan the Dancing Bear. Do you still go by that?
1: I never actually went by that. It was just a thing for the New Detroit Radio guys. It was
0: a
1: nickname that was given to me.
0: Okay, so that was like a Harley thing then.
1: Yeah, there was a... I was working down at Franz doing promotions and stuff with my company, and a busload of girls showed up, and they were dancing in the window. And one of the people that were outside took a video of it on her phone, and I was dancing in the window to these girls that were all wasted. Only difference was the angle that she was on. You couldn't see the girls in it, so it literally just looked like I was some crazy guy in the street dancing, and that's how it all came about.
0: Well, maybe you should start going by that.
1: Yeah, maybe. Hey, if it gets me bookings, they can call me whatever I
0: right.
1: want.
0: Well, we were talking earlier before the show started, and you don't really have any upcoming bookings right now, do you?
1: Nah, you know, I'm kind of like just a for hire.
0: Okay.
1: You know, I don't really do residencies. I hate seeing the same people all the time. But every once in a while, I get picked up left and right. But right now, it's a downtime for me. So.
0: Well, if people like what they heard, where can they hear you, or where can they check go to book you? Like, do you do it by email, Facebook?
1: Yeah, I mean, you can hit me up on Facebook. It's Daniel Tillier. And also you can send an email to DETDJRevolt@gmail.
0: Okay, right on. Do you have like a SoundCloud or MixCloud or anything?
1: I actually do. It's attached to my Facebook. So that's underneath Daniel James, and it's on my Facebook. You can jump right to it. I think that's also Daniel Tillier is, I think, what the MixCloud is. You can also search for me that way. I know I just said James, but it's Tillier.
0: Right. You know, we were talking about when we were at Blue together that you thought we were already friends. And that's probably what it was under, is Daniel James or something.
1: No, maybe? It's actually underneath Daniel Tillier. Daniel James was something that I did a long time ago, because I didn't want people knowing my last name.
0: Okay.
1: But in the end, I'm old, so now it doesn't matter. Come find me. So that's me, Daniel Tillier.
0: Oh, I remember, because I kind of even played a radio show that you hosted a while ago, and I told you I had to have you on this show, and then you were talking about playing some old school house, but you brought your laptop with you. Is that still going to happen, or are you bringing something else? Or?
1: I actually went, and I started practicing. I put in all my records, got them all ready, had them all stacked up, and then just due to events that happened today, I didn't go grab the stack, and I just grabbed the computer, and I wasn't thinking when I walked out. So I'm going to find a way to work it into some other things that I know that are on my computer. I should be able to figure it out.
0: Okay.
1: But I think I'm going to drop some tracks and some different stuff and try to follow the groove here for a minute.
0: All right,
1: do
0: right
1: the best
0: on.
1: I can.
0: Trying to think what else. Yeah, I'm drawing blanks right now.
1: It's me all day. All day. No, yeah, the show that you came on was Live in Sessions. It was something that we did at formerly DJ Supply Pro AL that we just recently stopped due to budget constraints. It was something that we did since last August, and it was a good show. We used to do video on Ustream, and you can go check them out online. And it's Live in Sessions Pro AL.
0: Yeah, because you put them on YouTube, right?
1: Yeah, once they fall off, after you do so many of those videos on Ustream, your page, they fall off. We keep a hard copy of them. We

0: throw them up on YouTube too. So
1: okay, so yeah, check that out on YouTube. Now I know you were talking about the possibility of another show coming up.
0: Yep, we tentatively called the Dirty Rock and Heimsen Show, which is going to be it's me and a buddy that I grew up with who is outlandish. I mean, anything the guy says is hilarious. We decided to do a talk show, and I was thinking about doing something like that, but I know that I don't have a ton of things to say, unless I'm highly motivated by conversation. And so I thought, who would be the best person? And it would be him. And, he hasn't done anything in order to reference, so it's hard to look for him. This is going to be his first show, but if he even is 10% of what he is in real life, this should be a pretty interesting show.
1: Nice.
0: We're going to cover a whole range of, topics. From entertainment, music, all types of things going down the list. We're going to talk about everybody, talk shit about everybody, make people angry, and I'm sure it's going to be a good show.
1: That was kind of like I had Octored and Mark Moss on the show a couple of weeks ago.
0: Now, merge those two together and then dope them up on like a bunch of caffeine, and that's what this guy is regularly.
1: Oh, man.
0: So it's gonna be pretty good, man. He's a good friend of mine, and we're working at it. We're trying to get it all proper. Right now, we're working on a stream. It's going to be underneath Synergy Stream is going to be the name of it. Once we get it launched, I'll have .com, and I'll probably do some tours around radio shows and stuff and try to promote it and get it going. You'll see it on Facebook.
1: Once you get it up and going, send me the link, and I'll put it on the Burst Radio page, too.
0: Absolutely. Well, we're trying to work out time slots right now with the Burst guys, so that way I can not only broadcast it on our own, but we're also trying to get it so it's one of the shows on, as long as there isn't conflict with scheduling, because I would like to support Burst and everybody else there. Those are friends of mine. A lot of guys transferred over from NDR. That's something that I put my heart in for a long time, and I love those guys. Doc, if you're listening. North Carolina, what? and of course, the H. So, but it's something that I always like doing, and I want to get back into, and it's something that, in the end, I think we'll be able to put together a good
1: show.
0: That
1: explains the half of the sound that I didn't realize my EQs must have got, like, bumped down in the car or something. We sound, like, a lot louder and
0: now
1: clearer.
0: We're alive.
1: Now. Yeah. I'm sitting there, I'm, like, turning up the gains and trying to figure this all out, but... if you don't have anything else, I'm going to run up there and do a little mixing, I guess.
0: I got nothing else. Support local techno DJs.
1: Right? if you could, after I get up there, just kill channels 1 through 3.
0: 1 through 3, you got
1: yep.
0: it.
1: Yep. And
0: what do you think I am, a sound tech?
1: What's that?
0: So what do you think I am, a sound tech?
1: Right.
0: I don't know nothing about this.
1: All right, I'm going to jump up there.
0: Yeah, go ahead. A little bit of radio for one. This is WQDR. It's a nice place. I dig it. I like the view here. If you've never been here, definitely come check it out. It's one thing I like about you. You play vinyl. I should have did that. I'm such a sucker. All right. Sutter live in the mix.

0: And we're back.
1: Sort of. One of us is. Dan's getting set up over there. In the meantime, since I don't really have anything else to talk about, and even though I usually do this at the end of the show, I'm going to kind of go over events going on in the city. I know... Yeah, I just completely forgot about that one. Actually, no, never mind. He's back, so I will save that for the end of the show. What's going on, sir?
2: Nice set. Good thing I didn't bring my vinyl.
1: Why is that?
2: Because you played the like same half set. The things that I would have played.
1: Right.
2: I only have so much of it, and I have, you know, the funk classics is what I call it, and that's definitely it. Yeah, quite a few of what you played.
1: Right.
2: Was,
1: you
2: my
1: can never go wrong, or you can never go wrong with Defected.
2: Yeah.
1: That's probably half the records I played.
2: It's probably half of what I own, to be honest with you. Like, I like some darker stuff, obviously. That's kind of what I'm going to play and then kind of switch around. Tech house stuff and things like that. And that a lot of the stuff that I was playing earlier on in, like, the mid-90s, early 2000s was stuff that eventually had a lot of, you know, shared a lot of characteristic traits with what I play now. But a lot of them... when I would go full house and I would play it in different bars and different things like that. Those were the tracks to drop because it was the ones that people who didn't really listen to it knew them. And the ones who did, they cherish them,
1: right,
2: whether they want to admit it or not. So those are the easy go-tos.
1: Guilty pleasures.
2: That's what I said when I heard it. And I'm
1: right.
2: Like, yeah, it's totally my guilty pleasure right there. So, but yeah.
1: All right. Well, if you're ready, if you want to head over there.
2: Want to rock it.
1: You should be
2: I just
1: on.
2: Want to say thanks for having me out, though.
1: Oh yeah, hell yeah! You should be on channels 2 and 3, and I'll just take that record whenever you're ready. Oh, it's yeah, you found it. Okay. Anyways, you are listening to burstradio.net. This is Dan Tillier.

many people have gained success from it.

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Where am I? I get out of bed. It's a hotel room.

0: And we're back. So that was kind of an awesome set, sir.
1: Well, it wasn't as funky as I wanted it.
0: I mean, kind of ventured all over. You went in and did a little minimal in there. Played some older stuff, some funky stuff.
1: Yeah.
0: Ended up some like deeper stuff.
1: I tried to do that 80s stuff, but man, it
0: it worked. The first one worked really good. I liked it.
1: Yeah, the second one not so much. It happens though.
0: Right.
1: Now you know I'm human.
0: Exactly.
1: So
0: that's how you know it's real.
1: It is real. It's nothing but real. The bear is real. So that's the truth. Thanks for having me out, man. I appreciate it.
0: Yeah, definitely. I'll have to have you on again sometime.
1: Hey, whenever you need your tech house / whatever mix, holler at me. I'm totally glad I didn't bring the vinyl, like I said. Because, like, oh, dude, you played like 3 or 4 of them that I would have played, and I probably only would have brought, you know, 15 records,
0: right.
1: 20 records. Whatever I could stuff in an old record bag that I haven't used in 50 years.
0: Well, that's when you just play the B-side or the acapella of one that I played over the instrumental of.
1: That's
0: a,
1: I actually did that one.
0: I had to do that one time. I was playing at Grasshopper, and I wasn't actually booked to play. I was just, they wanted to use my turntables. So I had a crate with me that I just had in the car with like 5 or so records, and I figured, you know, I'll plug everything in and do a sound check.
1: Right.
0: And so I had my needles with me and my headphones, and after that my friend went on, and then the headlining DJ, they claimed that his laptop got stolen that night. But a lot of people think he was just, like, too messed up to DJ. And
1: that happens. I've seen it a thousand times.
0: My friend's like, dude, I don't want to play all night. Why don't you just get on? And I had, like I said, I had, like, 5 records. So I was, like, playing, you know, I'd play one song, and then I'd play the acapella of that song over another instrumental, and then play the full track of that one, and, like, 5 or 10 records or something for, like, 2.5 hours, and... It's funny because the dance floor was packed. Like, I want to know, like, how many people out there, like, actually thought I was, like, the headlining DJ.
1: I'll tell you, most people, they don't even start dancing until it's, like, the right hour. And
0: right.
1: Half the time, I think that lately I've actually seen some really good DJs, local DJs, that are really trying hard and really integrating the technology in their sets and are playing just as good as some of the older cats, the actual traveling cats. And I see these headliners come on, and just being a sound guy, being around it, I know what I'm listening to, and they're just not that great. But for some reason, people throw themselves out to the dance floor and dance just because of a name or whatever, you know, advertising they've been sold. So I can definitely see that happening.
0: Right. Well, I mean, that's why our goal here at Burst is kind of like Harley said it on one of the Sunday shows, that, you know, even though you might not know who the DJ is playing whatever given night on Burst, you're still going to tune in because you know we're not going to put crap out there.
1: Right.
0: So even though, you know, might be some no-name guy that you've never heard of, he's probably still good.
1: Right.
0: And you'll probably still enjoy it.
1: I've definitely working with NDR, we've seen that 100 times. Guys that I've never heard of come on and do one of those. Holy shit.
0: Right.
1: Who is that?
0: No, I was actually impressed a couple Sundays ago. I'm actually going to have him on the show. I think it's February 12th. This kid Javon, he goes by Gia DJ. He came thinking that we were going to have not turntables but CDJs set up for him. The kid literally has never like touched a turntable in his life, and all we had was the turntables. I actually had to go over like turntable 101 with him, like, this is the pitch control, like, this is how you put the needle on the record, like,
1: right,
0: you know, like, this is the start stop button, like, I mean, like, basic stuff that, like, you know, you and I take for granted. And, like, even, like, he was on looking at tractor, like, moving the pitch and wondering why it's not, like, affecting it without the record moving. It's, like, it's not like a CDJ where you just... So, you know, it's kind of funny. Like, I was expecting this, like, horrible set. Like, oh, man, this is going to be bad. And he just rocked it.
1: Right.
0: So... You know, I mean, like, even though he's never played on turntables, and up until that day, I've never heard of the kid, doesn't mean he's a bad DJ.
1: Sometimes they shock you.
0: Yeah.
1: Sometimes they shock you. That's the great part about the technology, man, having, like, Traktor and stuff as the base of what I do. I can appreciate it really easily that it doesn't matter what it is. And I've had to go do crappy top 40 gigs where I filled in for somebody. I take Tractor and I flip the CDs. I flip the turntables. I did my first set Stone Cold in front of an audience, in front of CDJs. It's because the technology isn't that far off. It's really what's going on in a computer that matters, how the computer gets affected. And you can kind of wing your way through it, and that's exactly what I did before with the CDJs. And it's nice to have that as like a middle ground for people in case something happens, and that's why I trust it when I go around.
0: Yeah. Right.
1: So.
0: Yeah, I don't know. I'm not too comfortable in CD players, but at least, like you were saying, when I have Tractors, the background, it definitely helps.
1: Yeah, essentially everything just becomes a pitch controller and a record.
0: Right.
1: In all reality, if coming from a turntable into a CD player, you know, the top of the deck just is what it is. You throw it back and forth, you hit play, and the pitch works the same.
0: Although one thing I've noticed with CD players that I don't really care for, I don't know if this is like all of them, but like if you bring the jog wheel back too far, even if you had the play button depressed earlier, it'll like stop. So like you go
1: it'll
0: to release it,
1: throw itself back to the track before it.
0: Yeah, and yeah. Like you go to release it, and then nothing.
1: Well, there's a way to get around that, and I'll show it to you when we're off air.
0: Okay, that'll be awesome because I always have that problem. Or like I'll be scratching, and it'll just like stop
1: and go back to track number three. That's the way it works. Now I know a workaround. Pioneer, especially for CDJ, the Pioneer has thought about that. They're actually a good company. They think about that kind of stuff.
0: Right on.
1: Can you tell they should. Gear?
0: Right. I know you already threw out the links, but one more time, I guess, for people that are just tuning in, if anyone missed it, even on the podcast, how can people find you if they like what they heard?
1: Well, if you actually enjoyed what you heard, for those few people out there, you can contact me on Facebook at Daniel, Daniel, and Intillier, Tillier. You can search that, and I'm on there. And then also you can contact me via email at djrevolt@gmail.com. And you can contact me there.
0: Right on. One thing one of my friends always does during the show, it's kind of like a tradition now. He usually comes along for the show, but he's not here. He usually gives a random animal fact. I can't even remember how it started, but it's usually about like insects and like horrible things about them. Like this one kind of bed bug, the female doesn't have like a sex opening. Like it has the internal components, but there's no opening, so the male actually uses his to like drill a hole. So it's really wild stuff like that. But
1: right.
0: The one he sent me on Facebook, he says, hyena packs are structured as a matriarchy. The head/leader of the pack is a female hyena. Due to the matriarchy setup, the lowest ranking female still ranks higher than the highest ranking male. With the matriarchy setup, when food is gathered, the highest ranking females eat first, followed by lower ranking females, and then finished off by the males. Depending on the makeup of the pack, sometimes it is only acceptable for the leading female to give birth, and thus she will kill any subsequent newborns. It's kind of crazy.
1: The more you know.
0: Right? But the last thing I usually do is I go over events, and I know you said you don't really have anything going on right now.
1: I got
0: now.
1: Nothing.
0: Got nothing. So
1: please email.
0: Right? Get a hold of this guy.
1: That's right.
0: What's that? Right. No,
1: what she's saying is you can usually find me hanging around Blue.
0: Yeah.
1: Yeah, go down there every once in a while when I come down to the city and whatnot. So.
0: Okay. Yeah, that's actually where I ran into you most recently.
1: Yeah, I'm in there every once in a while.
0: But I know she was talking earlier, your roommate, that you're teaching her the ins and outs of DJing. So I
1: told her. Not the first. She's not the last.
0: Right.
1: And if she applies herself, she'll definitely be sellable,
0: right?
1: As far as getting gigs, so you gotta teach her the ins and outs,
0: right? Well, that's what I was saying. If she gets good at it, throw me a demo and then come play the show.
1: Oh yeah, she'll get booked heavily as soon as she figures it out,
0: right? going on tomorrow, starting at 6:30 at Sahara Restaurant and Grill. One of our previous guests, Hudat, is playing. It's a OPAACC event, and I have no idea what that stands for, but she's a really good DJ, so you should probably go. Also, the Deep Sessions crew will be at Exodus for Deep Thursdays. I think that's every Thursday, but I'm not exactly sure. But just look up Deep Thursdays on Facebook. This Saturday, though, I'll be at White Star filling in for Harley doing the sound and lighting. And it's a birthday party for Jay Flame, Broly's brother, Ian Doctor Strange, who has also been a guest on the show, and then also Toad. So that one's happening at White Star.
1: White Star.
0: Right? I haven't been there in a while. I know Ian's playing DJ Holographic, who is a really awesome DJ. She plays a lot of like new disco and stuff.
1: Mm-hmm.
0: Seems
1: to be a thing.
0: Right?
1: That new disco is catching on.
0: I like it.
1: I know a couple people who do it too.
0: Happening Sunday, January 19th at Grasshopper. This is one I always mention. Not only because there's a couple past guests playing at it, Mark Moss.
1: Mark.
0: But I just like the concept of it because it is drum and bass at Grasshopper, which is not really that common.
1: Where'd that come from?
0: I know, right?
1: Seriously.
0: But yeah, it's called Mass, and it happens at Grasshopper, and the next one is Sunday, January 19th.
1: Go to that. If you never heard of those guys, go out and check them out, all those drum and bass guys.
0: Right.
1: Because I'm sure they're going to bring out some older cats and blow off some records and get some dust off.
0: Yeah.
1: And it's always a good time.
0: Also happening at Grasshopper is Comfort Food on Tuesday, January 21st. And this one has Tej, DJ Virus, who I'm not familiar with, but of Convergent Sound, both DJ Psycho and Nano 2 Hype. Convergent Sound being DJ Psycho's latest record label. And they have some releases coming out.
1: Nice.
0: And they're going to be all sorts of mediums, like 45s, 12 inches, cassettes.
1: Yeah, I'm sure. Desi making moves.
0: Right. like I mentioned before, DJ Holographic, playing a bunch of new disco and stuff. She's out in the Ann Arbor area, and happening Thursday, January 23rd, she's going to be opening up for Colette at Necto.
1: That should be fun.
0: Yeah. A lot of good house music. Colette, of course, being a house producer, but the one thing I really like about her is she will do live vocals over her sets a lot of times.
1: True story.
0: So go check that out. I saw her at Grasshopper once, and it was pretty sweet. I'm trying to think if there's anything else.
1: There's always more.
0: There's always more. if you're a trance fan.
1: Hey, how you doing?
0: Right.
1: If you're still left.
0: Right. I'm actually playing an all-trance event. This got started by one of my friends, Greg, a.k.a. DJ Disc Detroit, or DJ Disc dot dot dot Detroit. He actually has the ellipses in his name. But Intoxicating Trance number 8, surprisingly, on WHFR, which is 89.3 FM. Or if you can tune in anywhere in the world at WHFR.FM. It's hosted by BAM and my friend, because it originally used to be called The Journey into Trance, and then it got switched to The Mix with BAM, but my friend decided, hey, let's bring trance back to the show.
1: Whoever did The Journey in Trance probably never came back. They probably journeyed too far to return.
0: But, yeah, he's bringing it back, and I played at all 7 of them so far, and so, I don't know, it's fun. Blow the dust off of the trance records that I haven't really played in like 10 years. But although this last one I played on Traktor for the first time. So,
1: nice.
0: I think I'll go back to the vinyl, cuz some classics in there.
1: I can't bang on trance too hard.
0: Right.
1: We all started somewhere.
0: DJ Sammy heaven.
1: Right. No, I owned like, I was one of those guys that bought like every record that Bedrock ever put out from a time period to a time period. I just like their style. I like the
0: The Bedrock Breaks.
1: It. Yeah.
0: Those were always really cool. I owned those too. Right?
1: Yeah, there was a time where I just spent money like a fool.
0: And then the real world happened.
1: And then now all those records sit really nice on a record holder and a record bin.
0: Right. Well, I want to say thank you for coming out and playing a set.
1: Don't thank me. Let me thank you.
0: Okay, well,
1: there you go.
0: You're welcome. Of course, we got to send thanks out to Urban Bean Co. for always hosting for us.
1: This place is great.
0: Yeah, no, it's one of the best DJ booths in the city. It actually overlooks the city. It's a big glass building. So.
1: And they're open. They're open like pretty late. They're not one of those 5 o'clock and out guys.
0: Right.
1: You know. So
0: yeah. Usually they're open every day until 9. But they make an exception for us. So
1: nice.
0: Wednesdays we're open until 10. So. Come on down, check it out, even if we're not here.
1: Catch a coffee buzz.
0: Right. Of course, thanks to Ferran's Grand Trunk for being our host for a very long time until ASCAP decided to step in.
1: Damn ASCAP.
0: Like, what is up with that? Most of the music we play probably isn't even licensed under them.
1: Nope.
0: You know?
1: But are you going to take the time to send letters?
0: Damn the man.
1: You are approved from this record label. Not so much.
0: Yeah.
1: Nobody's got time for that.
0: But also
1: big shout out to ASCAP for fucking shit up.
0: Right. Also gotta say thank you to Burst LLC for being our original host. And of course where we got our name from. But big things happening with Burst, as we mentioned on the Sunday show. They moved to a new warehouse, a lot larger. They have a lot larger inventory of speakers, and probably coming up Memorial Day weekend, you're going to get blown away by a lot of that new sound. So be on the lookout for the after parties. And, of course, always got to thank Mr. Jeff of Doom, because even though we're a Detroit-based radio station, we actually broadcast out of California on his servers that he does for free for us. So. Cannot thank the man enough.
1: He's been helping me out with my stuff, so nice. Definitely want to say thanks for that, even though I haven't sent him another email yet. So.
0: Yeah.
1: Thank you.
0: All right, well, I think that's going to about do it. Thank you, everyone, for tuning in, and peace out.

0: Hey, what's up, everyone? I want to thank you for tuning in to Planet Funk on burstradio.net. We're here with a tale of two Chrises. We got Chris Sutton, who goes by Diesel Punk, as well as Chris Roxburgh, who just goes by Chris Rox. Easy enough. What's up, guys?
1: Not much.
2: Oh, you know, just having a good night. Ready to get down, play some techno.
0: Oh, yeah. Yeah, because you guys both play techno.
3: I'm excited. Ooh, I'm a little loud, too.
0: Yeah, you are.
3: Thank you.
2: Loud is good.
0: Loud is good. We like loud here. Loud techno. But, yeah, you guys are here, ready to throw down. I know you said you're going to go first.
1: Correct.
0: Now, if people like what they hear from you tonight, is there anywhere else that people can check you out online, as far as like a SoundCloud, Facebook like page, anything like that?
3: Mixcloud, website, anything?
1: SoundCloud and Facebook, DieselPunk313.
0: Right on. Now, are you? Wow, why is my mic sounding terrible?
3: So he unplugs it.
0: There we go. Oh, that's better, I think. Maybe.
3: Yeah,
0: not.
3: I don't hear the buzzing anymore.
0: All right. Anyways, no, I still hear it. Whatever. Anyways, do you have any? There it is again. Still doing it. Do you have any gigs? Check. Why is mine sounding so terrible? Maybe that'll. Oh, there we go.
3: Scudder saves the day.
0: Something like that. Anyways, do you have any gigs coming up that people can check you out live other than here?
1: A couple. One, actually, they're both for Nightsnake. One, Shazam, and one's coming up November 21st. Booty, Bitches, and Bass with DJ Funk.
0: I like the name of that.
3: That does not surprise me about you, Scudder, but that does not surprise me that he named it that either. But back to Shazam and the Nightsnake party, I'm really excited that they put Terry Mullen on that lineup.
1: Correct.
3: Terry Mullen is the reason that I fell in love with techno. I was 16, and I got dragged to a party. I didn't have a clue what I was expecting, and it was a Terry Mullen party. And I had the pleasure of meeting him last year, and I told him that he broke me, because I'm 34 now, so it's been a while. And he started laughing. He's a super nice guy, too. I don't usually attend parties like that, but I may attend that one just for that purpose.
1: Nigel Richards on it, too.
3: Yeah, I saw that. That's an old name I haven't seen around in a while, too. I haven't seen Nigel Richards on anything since, Jesus, parties in Grand Rapids.
1: Yeah.
3: It's been a while.
0: I know my good friend Michael Waters is also playing at Shazam this year. What time do you have a time that you go on?
1: I have not seen the set times yet.
0: Okay. So get there, stay there to close, and you'll probably see this guy sometime throughout the night. How about you? Do you have any links that people can check you out at?
2: Yeah, I got a couple. My main link is the SoundCloud. It's soundcloud.com/mixingtechno. It's real easy. That's my page there. And, you know, I got a Facebook page. It's facebook.com/ChrisRox.
0: That's R-O-X, like your name, right?
2: R-O-X-X.
0: R-O-X-X. Okay. Right on. That's how the DJ name's spelled, too?
2: Yes.
0: R-O-X-X. Okay. Right on.
3: So two X's, not one.
0: Two X's. Just not triple X. Anyways, are you playing out anywhere coming up?
2: Right now, I don't have any scheduled gigs. I just got done playing some really good gigs out of state in California. I did a cool desert party.
0: That's right. You were at Burning
2: ago.
0: Man, weren't you?
2: Yeah, I played Burning Man.
3: Amazing.
2: My district family. I want to give a big shout out to district out in San Francisco. You guys rock, and glad to be a part of your crew.
0: Now, because you don't have any coming up, if people want to book you, is there a way that people can reach you to book you for shows?
2: Well, yeah, they can go on Facebook, look me up, or get a hold of Burst Radio. I'm sure they can get the link through. So one way or another, you guys can find me. I am online, so I'm not like in the shadows or anything.
0: Okay. Now, do you have like a specific email for bookings or anything?
1: No.
0: No? Okay. Just hit you up on Facebook or
1: social media. Yeah.
0: Okay. Right on.
3: I am proud of you, though, because we have a habit of DJs never seem to know their SoundCloud. They're always like, there's that minute of, I don't remember. But you guys are right off the rip with it.
0: Whipping out their phone to look it up.
3: I know. It's hilarious. Like, I constantly crack jokes about it on the show because I see it so often, and it's so funny to me.
0: Now, the other thing I wanted to get from you guys real quick is how you guys got started in all of this. You want to go first?
1: Come back to me. I got to think about this.
0: All right. How about you? What is it that pushed you into the whole DJing and electronic music realm?
2: Well, I like to party. So that's what started it. And the parties, you know, started going to parties down in Detroit, 99, 98, end of 98. Went to some big karaoke parties, Anabolic Frolic.
3: Karaoke.
2: Got a little bit involved with Good Vibe Entertainment with Melvin until he went to prison. We were rocking, you know, all kinds of shows back in the day from like 2000 to 2004, before the anti-rave laws were enacted back in the day, and kind of shut things down for a while. I never quit spinning, you know, still around, so just doing my thing.
0: Right on. How about you, sir?
1: Well, it was 2001. It was like a house party, and some girls like, hey, let's go here. And I ended up going to an event, kind of fell in love with it, then decided I want to get into the music. Saved up my Christmas and birthday money, bought me a set of tables, and there you go.
0: Right on. Now, do either of you guys produce?
1: Somewhat.
0: Do you have any stuff available that people can check out? Or
1: No, not currently.
0: Just saved on your hard drive? Works in progress?
1: Yeah.
2: Right now, I've been using Ableton 9, learning the basics of it. I wish I would have gotten to producing many years ago, but I just focused on DJing. And, you know, that's taken me some really cool places. So now I'm taking it to the next level, start producing.
0: Right on.
2: You know, I want to be able to play some of my own music here. And I should have some stuff in the next 6 to 8 months.
0: Cool.
2: Put out there, so.
0: Sweet. Well, if you want to start getting ready, since we got kind of a late start, you can jump over there. I know as far as next week, I'm working on booking out all of October all of November right now. Shout out to Drew Ruiz.
3: Hey, Drew.
0: Also, shout out to Alex Jackson, who jumped in the chat.
3: Drew always listens. Drew's a very avid listener. He's expressed this to me before.
0: Oh, really?
3: Yeah.
0: Right on.
3: Drew always tunes in.
0: Well, thank you, Drew. Another thing I wanted to mention is I got to say what's up to the Exposé Detroit crew. That's another radio show put on in the Detroit area that features Detroit artists. And they're actually going to be putting on a show kind of close to your work.
3: Capo?
0: Yeah. That's where you...
3: Capo. It's in Hamtramck.
0: Yeah, that's where you work, or that's...
3: This is where I work, yes.
0: Yeah. Carbon or something?
3: Carbon's right across the street from me. Yes.
0: I think that's the one. I should know, because I'm playing at it. I'm really bad at
3: this.
0: Yeah,
3: Carbon is catty corner for me, and I've never set foot in that bar.
0: I think it's Carbon. I'll have to look it up.
3: They're a little rowdy over there sometimes.
0: Oh, yeah?
3: So just be careful.
0: All right. I'm good with rowdy.
3: The owner's really nice. He comes into my bar from time to time.
0: The event is Exposed Beats, and it's going to be a couple electronic artists as well as hip-hop acts. And I guess there's going to be a period of like blend-over where the electronic acts are going to be performing with the hip-hop artists. So, actually, here we go. I found it.
3: That'll be interesting. That sounds interesting.
0: So, yeah, Exposed Beats is going to be happening Wednesday, November 26th. So I'm going to be running over there after this show. Probably going to be playing a lot of ghetto tech.
3: That was my next question. I'm like, are you going to pull out the ghetto tech?
0: I am.
3: I knew you were.
0: But I do know that Biblical Proportion is also going to be playing at that event.
3: Well, maybe I'll float over there with you because I don't got nothing to do tonight. I'm still in my yoga clothes because I haven't made it home from my yoga session this morning.
0: Right on. I was right. It's at Carbon Lounge.
3: Joseph Campo in Hamtramck. So like Joseph Campo and Wayland.
2: Okay.
3: So,
0: but that one.
3: Just if you go down Kenneth and you go left on Just Campo, it's right there on the right.
2: Sure. Okay. But yeah, that one.
0: That one's starting at 8 p.m. and goes until 2 a.m. So.
3: Well, I guess I know what I'm doing tonight.
0: Oh no, that's not tonight.
3: Oh. I thought you said you're running over there after the show.
0: After the show on November 28th.
2: Oh, you 26th. Got us all confused. We're getting excited.
3: Yeah, right, because today is the what? 29th.
0: Yeah, November 26th.
3: Yeah, I missed the November part.
0: Yeah.
3: Leave me alone. I have a brain injury.
0: Whatever.
2: Must have been the mic.
0: Probably. Oh, there it goes again. I give up. I think it's.
3: I hear it now. Yeah.
0: It's really bad now.
3: Sounds bad now.
0: I think it's this first channel. It's whoa. There we go. Oh, it's really bad. All right. There we go. No.
3: Why don't you use his mic?
0: I should do that.
3: You should do that.
0: Wait, it's working now. I think. Who knows?
3: Not well.
0: I need.
3: Nope. It just cut out.
0: Yeah. It's.
3: So why don't we call it a day because we have technical issues right now?
0: It's. Whoa. Okay, I realize I'm not that quiet. It's just because I keep plugging into that channel. Yeah. I'm going to have to spray that channel with some kind of cleaner fluid or something. But anyways, Fear about ready over there, sir.
3: Yeah. He's in chat mode.
0: You about ready?
3: Are you ready? We're ready if you're ready.
0: Well, you are tuned into Planet Funk on burstradio.net. This is Diesel Punk.

You gotta get high.

0: the other thing I want to mention is for those of you that are familiar with Burst Radio, even those that aren't, coming up soon, we're going to have a new show added. Our good friend Dan the Dancing Bear, a.k.a. Dan Tillier, he's going to be starting a show. I believe it's going to be more talk-oriented, but he was actually on the show, my show before, as well as the Sunday show. You can go into the archives to find that one. But he's a funny guy, so definitely check out his show. Also, coming up tomorrow night is the 8th annual Bang Tech 12 in Detroit Techno Militia Devil's Night Party. That one is a costume event with a twist where all the artists performing pick a artist other than themselves and dress up as them, have to remain in character all night, and perform as them as well. The night's going to be hosted by Sammy Davis Jr., who's being portrayed by G Major. We're going to have live painting by Al Dupree all night, but in this case, it's actually Adrian Kwiatkowski. Performing, headlining the night will be Vinny AOD and Neil V performing as Insane Clown Posse. You also have Dilemma, Enjoy, Keel Photon, Jeffrey Scott, and Chris Ratif performing as the Misfits. Myself and my good friend Ricky Callis are going to be performing as House Connection. DJ Disc will be playing as Kevin Saunderson. 902 Hype is DJ Scribble. Winnie Sawyer is Chaka Khan. Angie Linder and Becky Stacy as Tunis Diaspora. Dark Cube as DJ Hyperactive. Ryan Foost is Pauly D. Superjoint is Kid Rock. Lauren Bellucci is Heidi. Gabi is Paris Hilton. Drew Schwartz and Todd Weston is Third Base. Andy Garcia is Terry Mullen. Isaac Prieto is Adam Fire. Dante LaSalle is DJ Shadow. And Cash for Gold is Nina Kravitz. Again, that one's at the works tomorrow, going from 10 p.m. until 4 a.m. Also, going on, coming up on Saturday, Something Clever with Matt Black and Asher Perkins, and that one's happening at Whiskey Disco. That one's 9 p.m. until 2 a.m. Also happening at Carbon Lounge in Hamtramck that same night, an event called Free, which is going to feature a lot of Deep Sessions DJs. I know Jeffrey Woodward is on the bill. I think Greg might be on the bill as well. It's Dink, Sierra, Dr. Strange, Jeffrey Woodward, and DJ Disc. Also, on the same night, Hot Pot, which is the owner of Motor City Wine, David AP, as well as Todd Weston, are having out DJ Raybone for their monthly event, Hot Pot at Motor City Wine. And then later on, Kevin Reynolds and Lauren Bellucci will be at the Grasshopper Underground on Monday. Next Wednesday, our good friends across the street at Dime, which is the Detroit Institute of Music Education, are having an open house. So that one's starting at 6 p.m. and I believe goes until maybe 9 p.m. But yeah, come out here early, check out what they got going on over there. They're a an actual full music institute. You can get degrees in all sorts of music degrees. They actually have a DJ class going on over there currently as well, taught by DJ Fingers. Of course, Monday, November 10th, Roz serves a beat while they eat. Roz being Ravers Against World Starvation. For anyone unfamiliar with Ravers Against World Starvation, it is a good organization put on by our good friend David. What they do is every month they help serve a meal at I Am My Brother's Keeper Ministries. And while they are serving, they have a DJ playing in the cafeteria. And the people that come out to help are always just people that you usually see out at different parties. So if you've never been, come out because it's a good time. Even if you don't know anyone that you're going with, you'll probably see someone you know there, or you might just meet some other cool people. Also, as I mentioned before, happening Wednesday, November 26th, Exposed Beats, put on by Expose Detroit and Beatniks Gallery. And that one's going to be at Carbon Lounge starting at 8 p.m.
1: Right, because we got the times mixed up for that, and I got a few things, too.
0: Okay.
1: So, Monday at Melts, I will have Brian Jawa Keith and myself, Miss Adora. And then also, November 1st, Poison Panda is putting on Blood and Beyond, Bloodbath and Beyond. That is at the works, and then, of course, we have the DTM party tomorrow night. So, and Scudder, you're playing that party, correct?
0: I am. Yep, I went over that a little bit ago.
1: Okay. Yeah, I missed that. Sorry, I made a mad dash for Asian food for Greg.
0: Uh-huh. Are you getting on a mic here?
2: I am.
0: All right.
1: Ladies and gentlemen, Mr. Warren Ross.
2: Hello, hello.
0: What's going on, sir?
2: Not much. Got some exciting news. Deep Sessions is actually starting a label.
0: Right on.
2: Yeah, we're going to be launching it here in the next week.
0: Really?
1: That we are. Soon. Yes.
2: Yeah.
0: Any details on that?
2: Oh, disc's got 12 tracks, you said? 12 tracks recorded? Yeah, yeah, get on the mic, man.
1: We take him over.
0: Right, this one will work. Hey, it's working for him. It just didn't like me, I guess.
3: I don't need a headphone, so I don't think. If I'm too loud, well,
0: no, you're good.
3: Turn your ears up.
0: Yeah,
3: or
0: good.
3: Down, should I say. Starting off with about 12 tracks or so. I've been letting Warren listen to him. He's been putting the ear to him and giving back some, you know, feedback, whether it's positive or negative. And so we're going to launch it off. And we open up our channels to anyone who wants to join our team, because we want to set the mark the same way that Metroplex did. You know, not trying to outdo anyone, but Detroit needs to be reestablished. It does. Because a lot of artists have left Detroit and went on to their own, you know, foreign countries to do their thing. And we need to reestablish the love that's been lost here, other than just our industry, our community, outside far as with the fans, and get more of the media and the radio included in it. So the best way to do that is start yourself, get it out there, and go from there.
1: And then also, we're going to be looking to do a label night, and Greg and I have been talking about venues for that.
3: Yeah.
1: But if you do own a label, or if you are signed to a label and you are interested in doing the label night, shoot me a link or to your SoundCloud, or shoot me your info via Facebook at Ava Adora, and I will be more than happy to reply to you and take a listen and possibly get you in the book.
3: Yes, it's going to be called Record. How's that one's name?
1: He can't even remember what he wants.
3: I can't
1: to name
3: remember.
1: It.
3: It's so many. It's so much stuff going on right now. But actually, it's going to be our record night, record label night. That's it.
1: Right.
3: Record label night. We have the banner already made.
1: We have two prospects right now as far as venues. So I will keep you tuned in over the weeks on this show if you are interested in that. And we'll go from there.
0: Yep. Sweet. Well, we won't cut any more time with this guy set right here, because he looks like he's about ready to go.
3: Okay.
0: So I guess you are tuned into Planet Funk on burstradio.net. This is Chris Rocks.

Went back, went back, went back, went back, went back, went back, went back, went back, went back, went back, went back, went back, went back, went back, went back, went back, went back, went back, went back, went back, went back, went back, went back, went back, went back, went back, went back, went back, went back, went back, went back, went back, went back, went back, went back, went back, went back, went back, went back, went back, went back, went back, went back, went back, went back, went back, went back, went back, went back, went back, went back, went back, went back, went back, went back, went back, went back, went back, went back, went back, went back, went back, went back, went back, went back, went back, went back, went back, went back, went back, went back, went back, went back, went back, went back, went back, went back, went back, went back, went back, went back, went back, went back, went back, went back, went back, went back, went back, went back, went back, went back, went back, went back, went back, went back, went back, went back, went back, went back, went back, went back, went back, went back, went back, went back, went back, went back, went back, went back, went back, went back, went back, went back, went back, went back, went back, went back, went back, went back, went back, went back, went back, went back, went back, went back, went back

I lost my father.

0: And we're back.
1: Well then. Wow.
0: Right? That was...
2: Thank you.
1: I love that. Yeah.
0: That was a lot of good techno right
2: Thanks,
0: there.
2: Thanks, guys.
1: It was some very good techno. I actually told him before we took our reprieve that he just made my night, so...
2: Yeah, just coming up here, you guys showed so much love. I'm full of love right now. I feel great. Like, it was an excellent show. Really cool studio. Thanks for having me down here. Mix some techno. Appreciate it.
0: Oh, yeah.
1: To my understanding, you made quite the drive to come down here.
2: Yeah. Oh, yeah. I drove 4 hours from Traverse City.
0: What?
1: Yeah. Holla.
3: It was Steve Rock, man.
2: So, yeah, Steve Rock lives up there, too. I've lived up there my whole life. I've been coming down to the D for a long time, though. So it's like nothing to me. I just shoot down, hang out, you know, do my thing, come back.
1: Very nice.
4: I was telling the other Chris, this was a show a long time coming because I think you guys sent me a message, like both of you guys, like originally like last year or something like that. And I was like, because originally I think it was for the Sunday show, right?
2: Sure, yep.
4: Yeah. And I was like, well, unfortunately not really doing that. And then that was when I did my, like, huge booking, like, where I booked, like, 5 months out or something like that.
2: Right.
4: So, but luckily, we finally got you
2: guys
4: on here.
2: I'm here. You know, I'm blessed to be here in your studio. So, had an awesome time. You know, probably go out, drink some beers, have a good night, you know.
3: Yeah.
2: I'm not going back to Traverse City tonight. I'm going to go party down in Detroit, you know.
4: Right. So, where's the after party after everyone tunes out of here?
2: Right? I know electricity's having a party.
3: Okay.
2: But,
1: do you really want to drive all the way to Pontiac?
2: I don't, you know me, I'm just the nomad. I just travel around. So.
1: There is Exodus.
2: Okay.
1: And there is also Whiskey Disco.
2: Is that where you're going? Or where are you going?
1: I may possibly go do something.
2: Sure. Okay.
1: I'm still in my yoga clothes with no makeup and a ponytail. But I'm down to go do something. I'm all about it, so.
2: Yeah, I'll be back Saturday, too, just to come down and party. We're going to the Bass Nectar show.
3: Okay.
2: So,
4: I didn't realize he was in town.
2: Yeah. Yep.
4: When is that?
2: Saturday.
4: Okay.
2: Masonic Temple.
4: Right on.
3: Wow.
4: So people looking to do something Saturday.
2: Kill Paris is going to open up for them, so should be a good show.
3: Wow.
4: Now, I saw something. I think it might be Saturday, actually, too. I'm not sure. There's a flyer for it. Hey, Warren, you see that Silent Disco flyer down there? You mind telling me what the date on that is?
5: Dance people give it.
2: Silent Disco is pretty dope. I've been to this Silent Disco out in San Francisco. It's called Silent Frisco.
4: Oh,
2: and
4: dang.
2: Right in the beach, 2,000 people with headphones. So it's a good time.
1: What? Everybody wears headphones?
2: Yeah,
1: the
2: on the beach. On the beach.
1: I get it now. Yeah. That's kind of funny.
4: Apparently, this one already happened, but our good friends over at Dime across the street, the music school, apparently put on a Silent Disco where you had two channels for your headphones, and one channel was a girl DJ playing Motown, and the other one was Terrence Parker playing techno.
2: Right.
4: So I'm kind of bummed.
1: I would opt for the Terrence Parker.
4: Right.
1: Just saying.
4: Now, can you like get like a mashup if you put
1: right.
4: one pair of headphones on
2: actually,
4: one ear and one
2: yeah,
4: up there?
2: Actually, cool. they're color coordinated, so the one DJ is like blue or red, and the other DJ is the other color.
3: Okay.
2: So the DJs can watch the crowd and see who's actually like taking over the crowd.
4: Oh.
2: So, yeah. My wife was actually Silent Disco not too long ago.
4: I'm sure with Motown and techno, though, you just kind of look how they're moving their bodies.
2: Right?
3: that's
2: pretty
3: really
2: much.
3: Simple. Yeah.
2: But, you know, it's technology. You got the colors now and stuff. It's kind of cool.
4: Now, I know they did that last year for Movement, and that was actually kind of a fun stage.
2: Right.
4: They did the I think it was Ford that put it on. They did the Silent Disco stage.
2: Yeah.
4: A couple of my friends played at it. It was kind of cool.
2: I come down every year. I never went into the Silent Disco, though, so.
4: Yeah, it was the first year they did it last year.
2: Sure.
4: So it was kind of cool. My friends and I actually had an idea for doing one because he moved into an apartment recently. Obviously, if you want to have a housewarming party, you can't really have a DJ blasting out loud. So we figured nowadays everyone has a smartphone. Why don't we just broadcast the DJ on Burst Radio? Everyone can put their earbuds in, tune in on their smartphone, and then you have a silent party.
2: Yeah.
5: There you go.
2: Do it up.
4: Right?
1: But the only thing with that is like you can't interact with people and you can't talk.
4: But you can just pull a earbud out. You know.
1: Yeah, that's true.
4: Talk.
2: Yep. Yeah, that's kind of how it is. Everybody's just, you know, getting down. Usually it's like the best settings is after party. You know, like a Sunday silent disco party. where, you know, you can't have, like, loud music going crazy on Sunday. So everybody put their headphones on and just keep dancing, you know?
3: Yeah, that's pretty cool.
2: So
3: yeah, just taking advantage of the technology.
2: Right.
1: It's interesting. I've never heard of anything like that until just now. My mind's, I'm trying to, like, still wrap my head around it.
3: Yeah, it's pretty cool.
1: It's got to look hilarious from, like, an outside viewer that doesn't really know what's going on.
3: Can you imagine some older person
1: walking
3: in like,
1: you see all these
3: what is wrong with you people?
1: Yeah.
3: Where's the damn music?
1: Right. And that's,
3: where are you dancing? What are you dancing to?
1: That's exactly the image that I have going through my head right now. It's all these people's headphones. Like,
2: it is kind of weird. You can't feel the bass or anything, but it's enough to get into it.
3: Yeah, it's like you're in the Twilight Zone or something. Ross Sterling over in the corner.
1: Like
3: at the punch
2: Everybody's
3: bowl.
2: Just moving around, not talking. It's like, fuck it.
3: That is wild. What's wrong with you people? You're just going nuts, man.
4: Right?
3: Wow.
4: Oh, I'm a lot louder now. I just realized I was adjusting my mic, not yours.
1: You've been having, like, mic trouble all night.
4: Well, it's because I switched them, because apparently that channel likes your mic, but doesn't like my mic.
3: Whatever. That's because mine's just liquid.
2: I'm glad it likes mine.
4: Yeah, yours is fine.
2: Solid.
1: We're all good on this side. Nah.
4: Right? Although I had to tune you up and down a couple times, but whatever.
1: Yeah, that's probably my voice wavering, though, because I've been losing it over the last couple weeks.
4: You do this sometimes.
1: Yeah,
4: you bob your head to the music and then it goes
1: in. I fidget.
3: So she's got this silent mic. There you go.
4: Oh, well.

0: Okay.
1: It's very hard for me to hold stuff.
0: I went somewhere else with that, but you know, we keep it clean, so.
1: Greg?
0: What?
1: You're fired.
0: Well, I didn't say anything.
1: You're Mike evicted.
2: No, that's just what the station needs.
0: Okay, yeah, let's move it on.
3: She just pulled Donald Trump on your ass.
0: Yeah.
2: Right.
0: Let's keep it moving.
2: Yeah. Well, real quick, I wanted to mention our good friends over at Blend FM, True Smoke. They do Faded Fridays. I don't know what the lineup is exactly. I can pull it up.
1: And any of you that don't know True Smoke, he is also one of the nicest people, and he is also Detroit Deep Sessions.
0: Yes, he is.
1: So he is La Familia to us, and he's a super nice guy. Just out of his way, like just super, super good guy.
0: Super cool dude. Highly intelligent.
1: Real laid back. Yeah, real nice.
0: He's real cool.
1: Yeah.
2: Oh, I guess they got 10 p.m. DJ Digital 1. Playing house, and then our man True Smoke goes on at 11:30 playing techno in house, and then at 1:30 will be a guest DJ to be announced. So
1: I always love the TBA parties. It's just like, ooh, I get surprises.
2: Right.
3: everybody likes surprises, right?
0: Yeah, surprise.
3: Happy birthday.
0: Here you go.
2: Of course, like we've been saying all night, At The Works tomorrow, be there, because it's the 8th annual DTM. Bank Tech 12 and DTM Devil's Night Party.
1: So I'm going to relay a little secret.
2: Uh-oh. What's that?
1: And you guys can laugh all you want to. I've actually never gone.
2: You've never been?
1: I've never been.
2: You did the costume for Greg last year, and you've never even been.
1: I've never, ever been.
2: And you're not even going to make it this year.
1: I'm going this year.
2: You told me you weren't.
1: No, I'm going tomorrow.
2: Okay.
0: There it is.
1: Bet your bottom dollar I'm going tomorrow. All
2: right.
1: So I'm going to get my DTM cherry pop tomorrow. Bank to 12 DTM.
2: There you go. Are you going to wear a costume?
1: No, I don't have one.
2: What?
0: Just make us
1: I got something I can put together.
2: Do it.
1: I got it. I am going to Rocky Horror Picture Show in Ferndale tomorrow. It's a shadow cast and the actual movie. And it'll be super fun, and I'm really looking forward to it. So yeah, I will probably be in spirits to go party afterwards, and my girlfriend's coming in from out of town, so cool. I'll show her again.
2: I am gonna bring her.
1: She's going to, whether she wants to or not. Very persuasive.
2: Well, she likes the rock music, and you got the one group doing the Misfits, so she should be right at home, right?
1: Yeah, we'll have fun. Oh. Wait, who's doing the Misfits?
2: I think
1: the Misfits were just recently in town, and I am so.
2: I was talking to Indigo too, and the headlining group is doing Insane Clown Posse, and I guess they're gonna be here that night. Like the Magic Stick or something.
1: Ew. I'm not impressed with that.
2: But no, it's funny because Angie wow. put on the flyer. It's $5 all night. With costume, and then Juggalos and Juggalettes free till midnight. But because ICP is actually in town, there might actually be some people that take her up on that.
1: I don't want
2: the
1: to.
2: Works might turn into the gathering of the Juggalos.
1: Yeah, no. I will leave if that is the case.
0: Don't leave.
3: It's going to happen.
1: I am scared of those
3: it's gonna
1: people.
3: Happen. ICP, you got Juggalos, always.
1: No. I'm sorry if any of our listeners are into that. No.
0: That would be wild.
2: We love you too, Juggalos. It's okay.
0: Hey, I want to send out a congrats.
2: Shout out to all the Juggalos.
1: Hell to the no. Greg just lost his shit. He couldn't even help it.
0: Oh, God. All right. I want to send a congrats out again to Bam. Excellent event he had.
1: Oh, yeah, his decade of dance.
0: Yeah, decade of dance.
2: 10 years.
0: It was a wonderful, wonderful turnout.
1: And I'm glad to hear that because I did not go.
0: It was great. It was really cool.
1: It was really good.
0: And something really exciting happened while Tim Chronic was spinning. The typical thing that happens, a party bus pulls up, and about 20 to 25 women got out. And, you know, woo-woo, they doing the woo-woo and all that stuff. Couldn't find out one of them had a birthday. And what do you think happened?
1: The strippers came out?
0: No. Now, we playing
2: It's all, my birthday.
0: There you go. We're playing EDM.
1: Oh,
0: it's my
1: you,
0: birthday. Could you
1: play
0: some Beyonce or Usher or, you know, something more than what you're playing now? Because what is that? I say, look here, honey.
1: Wait, did they ask you or Tim?
0: They asked me and Tim because I was standing next to Tim because me and Tim were tag teaming.
1: Okay.
0: So while Tim was spinning.
1: Did Tim respond to this at all?
0: I did. Because he was spinning, so I took over. I said,
1: I could have only imagined his response.
0: And I asked her, would you go to a hip-hop show and ask the DJ to play techno? What? No, why would I do that? Then why are you asking us? We're playing EDM. Okay? Happy birthday. I'll buy you a drink. But no, we're not playing Usher tonight.
1: Right.
0: Let's keep it moving. It's not happening. That's it.
1: Let's keep it moving. Please tell me you actually used those words.
0: Yes. You know I don't bite my tongue on nothing. Keep it moving.
1: I love you.
0: Keep it moving.
2: Yeah, that channel just magically started working perfectly fine with your microphone.
1: It's Greg. He's got the magic touch.
0: There you go. The minus touch. Everything like I touch that. Turns to gold.
2: I was listening. I actually heard that today.
1: Ladies and gentlemen, also, can we give Warren Ross and Scotty Bandicure some shout-outs tonight? And actually,
0: please.
1: I had a conversation with Scotty while you spinning about District, and he was telling me a little bit about what that club actually is. And I was unaware, so it's kind of cool. He was explaining what goes on because I've never actually gone to Burning Man. So,
2: Yeah, do you have any crazy stories from Burning Man?
3: None that I can talk about on the. No, actually, it's a place for everyone. You can go and be spiritual, or go and be a party animal. You know. I've got my party days pretty much out of me when I was younger. I'm 35 now. So, you know, I did party there. Don't get me wrong. But, it was wild. I went there for a spiritual thing and be with District and play some music. And
1: did you have a spiritual thing?
3: I did. Awesome. Yep. I went to the temple and I brought my dog's hair that had just died with a note from my wife and prayed in the temple with a bunch of other people from all over the world that were praying for different reasons. This large temple, they build a temple every year for all the people that come. There's like 70,000 people, and we all can go and pray different ethnicities and religions all together in this temple. And at the end, after all the main burns, which they burn a lot of art and different things, they burn the temple and, you know, kind of release all the prayers.
1: Kind of a catharsis, I get it. Nice. Yeah. Scotty, do you have any Burning Man?
4: No, I was just going to ask about like how you got connected with District to begin with.
3: I'm an electrician, so that's how I got in there. I'm their electrical guy. I was going to get in DJing and stuff, but they probably get tons of people doing that. So you got to have a unique capability. Be willing to work and do a lot of work for them. They hooked me up. They put me on the lineup out there first year. I was blessed to be a part of it, be out in the desert on a Function One sound system, with the mountains in the background. It was amazing, you know.
4: I was trying to tell people, they're like, oh, who's playing at Burning Man? I'm like, well, I mean, there are people playing, but it's not like, the main draw to go to Burning Man, although you'll see world-class acts every single second of every day.
3: Right.
4: It's not like you have a lineup or anything.
3: Yeah, everything's free, so there's thousands of different bars. And all the alcohol is free. Once you get in, it's a gifting community. So everybody's picks up after themselves and gifts everything away.
1: That's amazing.
3: So you go there and you don't spend any money.
2: Wow.
1: Well, I would just go just to say I've gone to a desert party. And, like, honestly, the main draw, because that's not really my thing, would be the art installations. Because I see them every year and I look at pictures and I'm just like, wow, I really want to go to this someday. Like, and when I found out that he went, like, I've been longtime friends with Scotty, so, like, he was telling me a little bit about it, and it just, the more people I meet, and my friend Kylie, we'll give Kylie Gallagher a shout-out, many of you know her, little blue-haired girl that used to take pictures at Grasshopper, she lives out there, and she goes every year, and, like, things, I've seen her, like, Facebook posts and stuff, and she takes tons of pictures and does everything, she's a photographer, and it's just, it looks, like, so incredible, and over the years, I've kind of followed her experiences, and it just makes me want to go.
4: It's a little tougher go ahead.
1: And the more people I talk to about it just completely, like, reconfirms it for me that it's something I do want to experience at some point in my life.
4: Yeah, I kind of wish, like, we were kind of out there. It's easier to, like, go out there if you're from that area.
3: I agree.
4: But, getting out there from Michigan is kind of tougher. only because it takes forever. I can't hear anything, but oh, because you're not being plugged in. Hey, there we go.
1: Well, now you're plugged in.
3: There we go.
4: It like takes some time to like, you know, get everything together and like get out there from Michigan.
3: It does, yeah.
4: But you have you been doing any of the Lakes of Fire at all? Did you do any of the regional one?
3: No, I haven't been to Lakes of Fire yet, but I am going to go, I believe, next year. But I play at Alchemy Burn Festival as well. I played there this year and last year down in Georgia. So I've been a part of those burns, you know, down there for the last 2 years as well, plus Burning Man.
4: Yeah.
3: And it's part of me now, you know, it's in my blood.
4: Yeah, it's like once you go out there, it kind of like you get connected a little bit.
3: Unplugging from the matrix, unplugging from society. You know, everyone's equal out there, and you can, you know, have whatever you want to do. You can have a time of your life, you know, experience anything you want to experience. Find yourself. Get away from, you know, the craziness of the everyday life of work, you know, and like the government, you know, and all that. You just get away from it for 1 week.
2: Now, just out of curiosity, for people that are kind of curious to go and stuff, is there like an initial charge then, like to get in? Is there like
4: there's a lot of money that you have to spend up front. Like it takes a lot of money to like get the ticket. I mean, the ticket's what, like $325?
3: The tickets are $380. $380. You can get early bird tickets for $650. But it's so popular now, it's very hard to get a ticket. The ticket sold out in 40 minutes.
2: Wow.
3: This year. It was the record year, you know, for their attendance and how fast it sold out.
1: They got shut down early this year because there were bad sandstorms there or something.
3: Well, no, it wasn't shut down. It was just shut down for probably like 10 hours, and it was a shutdown from people getting in. It didn't shut down anything that was going on inside, but it was a very violent thunderstorm that hit many different places and people and camps. District actually got hit with one of the biggest lightning bolts that was photographed from across the playa, and it hit this girl right in the head.
1: What?
3: And, yeah, there's a picture of the lightning bolt. No shit. And she lived. She was fine. She had to go to the medics, and they checked her out and had all her vitals and told her that...
4: How do you get hit in the head with a lightning bolt?
3: Well, she had a metal plate in her head, and it put a little burn where the screws were in her head.
1: Oh, my God.
3: And she was fine the rest of the time, and there was
1: wait. I have two metal plates in my face. Yeah, you probably would have been. About being struck by lightning
3: you
1: now?
3: I would be hiding if I was right. You.
2: Just,
3: for sure.
1: It's a whole new trauma.
2: Just have a little cart next to you with a lightning rod on it.
3: Yeah.
2: And just walk around with it.
1: Yeah, I'm a little scared now. I'm like, wait, I got to worry about this?
3: The rain was so bad that what happens out there is the ground basically turns into concrete. So it's very hard to like move around, even walk. You got to wait till it dries, and all the vehicles can't move around because it digs up the whole playa. So it shut the whole festival down. Everybody that was at the gates had to drive back to Reno, which is a three-hour drive.
2: Oh, wow.
3: So
1: my parents lived in Reno.
3: It was quite a commotion. I got there Sunday night, and the festival starts basically Sunday night at midnight or Monday morning, per se, you know, however you want to see it. But the thunderstorm was Sunday night late. I woke up to it. I only had a few hours of sleep. And there's lightning all around my tent. The girl that got hit was only about 30 feet from my tent. And I thought I was going to die for a minute. It was pretty crazy.
1: That's a
3: so.
1: Close call. I would be a little on.
3: Yeah.
1: Afraid.
3: There was people, their boots were crackling. They were outside. And there's people that were like pushing bicycles. And they were getting electrocuted, holding their bikes. And they
2: wow.
3: The lightning like hit District and the generator like blew all the breakers and stuff on it for the bar, and it was pretty crazy.
4: But going back to your question though, that I mean you got to buy the ticket. Getting out there, just you know, either you fly or you drive. Like that's a lot of money, but also you're bringing a whole bunch of stuff too with you. So like whether it be like bikes and all your camping
1: gear, because you're living in the desert,
4: yeah,
1: so you have to have
4: like
1: supplies,
4: water
1: for the
4: supplies,
1: week.
4: Food,
1: right.
4: all
1: yes,
4: the stuff. Like
1: yes.
4: no matter how you're gonna get there, you're gonna yes. get there. And if you fly there, you don't have much. On your back, but you can like you can get part of a theme camp, but there's costs associated with that. So there's like you pay camp dues. So I don't know what it was for District or whatever, but like they'll
3: District is cheap compared to some. I say that because it's a camp that you know they don't want to charge a super large amount to people. They're not in it to like make a bunch of money. They're in it to you know have this District experience out there. So for the people that are involved, you know it's not very expensive. But like you say, getting there from Michigan is an expensive plane ticket, and then the stuff that you bring, you got to go there and buy food. You got to get to the festival, which is 3 hours from Reno, so you either have to take the Burner Express, which is, I think, $70 each trip.
1: Yeah.
3: You know, so And then the food. So by the time you're, you know, get back, maybe party in Reno the last day before you fly out, you're looking at about 1,500.
4: Yeah, I'd say about, I'd be the 1,300 to 1,500 total if you like add up everything. About that. But anyways, like I'm just saying, like the electronic music culture is very prominent in the Burning Man community. I mean, because we're all just, you know, just doing our thing, and like that's part of, like, I don't know, for me, electronic music has always kind of like harbored the same like-minded people of, like, you know, caring and giving, and, you know, just part of that. I think the drugs help with that too, but but yeah, there's a big swath of electronic music fans out there too.
3: The rave community with the Plur, you know, and everything that was like back in the day and stuff.
1: Blur is not Blur anymore.
3: No, it's not, but the old school ravers still have that kind of vibe.
1: The old school is still
3: have. And now a lot of us are burners now, so we're still, you know, doing the electronic music, but in a different atmosphere.
1: Aspect,
3: so,
1: yes.
4: Yeah, so there's definitely a lot of overlap, but...
1: Which maybe why it appeals to me, because I'm like, oh, it's a hippie festival, not my thing. But now I'm learning more and more about it, like over the last couple of years, like I said earlier, so I may just have to go next year.
4: Cool.
1: Well, thank you, Scotty and Chris, for shedding some light on that.
2: Right.
3: Thank you.
2: Well, I think that's going to about do it for tonight. Of course, I always want to say thank you to Urban Bean Co. for hosting us, as they always do, as well as our previous hosts.
1: Moran's
2: Grand Trunk, yep. And also Burst LLC. If you're ever looking for audio and lighting, definitely hit up Scotty at Burst LLC. Also got to say thank you to...
1: Jeff of Doom.
2: Yeah, Mr. Jeff of Doom, the man in command. Even though we're a Detroit-based radio station, we're hosted out of California on his servers for free. So thank you.
1: He's an awesome guy. Thank you, Jeff.
2: Right. And thank you to you and the other Chris as well for coming out and playing.
3: You're welcome.
2: And everyone that tuned in. So
1: yeah, we actually had a full house tonight, which is cool.
2: Was.
1: There were so many people up here.
3: Yeah, there's right. people tuning in from multiple different places, even Bulgaria and California.
2: Shouts out to Bulgaria.
4: shout out to Bulgaria.
2: Right?
1: And shouts out to all the other countries and all the other fans listening. We love you guys.
2: All right. Well, I think that's going to do it. So peace
1: out,
2: you all.

Hello, hello, hello, and welcome to another episode of Planet Funk on BurstRadio.net. What's up, everyone? Again, it's just me. I might be joined by Adrian, a.k.a. Immerse, and I might not. It all depends on when he gets out of work. So, anyways, I think I'm just going to play some house music. I don't really have a lot to talk about, except a couple events coming up. One of them being the SCP Backpack for Success Music Festival, happening on Belle Isle on August 3rd, 2013. There's going to be two stages, as well as DJs, games, special attractions for kids. It's put on by, I think, in headline by Juan Atkins, Derek May, and Eddie Folks. I think they just posted the lineup. If you get the chance to look on Facebook, just look for the Backpack Music Festival or go to backpackmusicfestival.net. There is also, if you go to, if you're in the Ann Arbor area, A2 Fest, it's both July 12th and July 13th. There's going to be multiple bands playing, but they're also having an electronic room, which is going to have a bunch of DJs, and those will be going both nights, I think. You have to get a pass for this. Well, tickets will be $15 in advance for Friday and $20 in advance for Saturday. If you're in the Ann Arbor area, you want to listen to some good music, get your tickets now before they go up in price. But yeah, I think that's it. I know there's a couple other events going on. I think I'm going to mention them in a little bit. But for right now, I'm going to go play music, and you have to excuse me because there's no one else here, so there's going to be a little bit of dead air while I run over there. So deal with it.

it out. 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Show me what you all about. Yeah. Fingers in your mouth. Yeah. Open up your blouse. Pull your G-string down south. Then I whipped it out. Yeah. Rubber, no doubt. Ow. Step out. Show me what you all about. Fingers in your mouth. Yeah. Open up your blouse. Pull your G-string down south. Then I whipped it out. Yeah. Rubber, no doubt. Ow. Step out. Show me what you all about. Fingers in your mouth. Yeah. Open up your blouse. Pull your G-string down south. Then I whipped it out. Yeah. Rubber, no doubt. Ow. Step out. Show me what you all about. Fingers in your mouth. Yeah. Open up your blouse. Pull your G-string down south.

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0: correctly with the correct amount.
1: During my service in the United States of Congress, I took the initiative in creating the internet.
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0: Hey, welcome to Burst Radio. Thanks for tuning in today. Oddly enough, we started at 6 o'clock.
1: Yeah.
0: Who would have thought? I mean, we're missing a couple bodies in here. It's Harley and I. This is Adrian, by the way. But hey, 6 o'clock. That's freaking kind of awesome.
1: Yeah, exactly. It's almost like we know what the hell we're doing.
0: Almost.
1: Don't worry, we won't let it get to our heads.
0: We would never actually know what we were doing. We would never torture you with that. Thanks for tuning in. We've got quite a show today.
1: Yes. Really big show.
0: There's the most quote unquote attending on Facebook that we've had to date.
1: Really?
0: Which is like 100 and some god awful number. Hold on.
1: Awesome.
0: I was just on that page and I should either way, a lot. 186.
1: Nice.
0: Which is
1: that'd be a lot.
0: Yeah, we could probably fit 186 people in here.
1: Nice.
0: But since we're not running that back row of lights, that would be like the really friendly portion of the room.
1: Yeah. Yeah, exactly. Especially with dubstep going on, I think.
0: There's actually from the intelligence that I've been receiving, quite a few people that are coming

0: with some other people. Alvin might show up, so we might take a break.
1: Yeah.
0: And no.
1: Confirmation. I just got confirmation on the shout out. So
0: yes.
1: So we know that the stream the tubes are working.
0: Oh.
1: The series of tubes.
0: Right. So yeah. And I don't know. You just got back from a fun little trip.
1: Yeah.
0: Do tell.
1: Exactly.
0: Do tell.
1: I went down to Motown Filthy with John V and Randy Skills, who both threw down incredible sets. John V just gets better every time I'm down there. It's just, he's just sick. So.
0: Well, he's a growing boy. He's a growing DJ.
1: Yeah, exactly. And then in Randy Skills, it was real good. Everybody, well, those of you in Detroit will get a chance to hear both these guys on the 27th of May. Pardon me, I got a little bit of sickness in the lungs, so I have to wander away from the mic to cough every once in a while because we don't have a cough button on this fantastic port of ours. But on the 27th, we're going to be at White Star Nightclub in Hamtramck,
0: oh, yes.
1: Michigan. And that is going to be DJ 3000. Frankie, do you have an idea of how to...
0: You know what? Let me look at it real quick.
1: I think it's Junkaj.
0: Yeah, it's...
1: Something along those lines.
0: Junkai or... I don't know.
1: Junkai? Yeah, that sounds good.
0: We don't hate us for butchering your name.
1: Yeah. Frankie. Everybody knows Frankie. It's DJ 3000. He's going to be our headliner. John V, again, from Philadelphia. You will be playing it. I will be playing DJ Psycho, again from Philadelphia. Mark
0: Skills.
1: Campus, DJ Randy Skills. And we have people wandering in finally. Yes. And then, of course, I'm sorry, Mark Campus, Randy Skills, and John Anthony doing a tag set with DJ Han Solo. So that's all those guys from Philadelphia.
0: Is he bringing the Wookiee?
1: Nice. They got real solid DJs coming in and hanging out. So, you know, come out, check that out. I know that you haven't heard really any of those names other than, of course, DJ 3000. But I tell you, if you get a chance to see Mark or Randy or John or either of the Johns, you'll be real happy you did. There's some real, real solid talent down there in Philadelphia. So we're bringing them up and exposing them to Detroit and vice versa. So that's going to be on the 27th at White Star. I know there's a lot of stuff going on that night. It's going to be cool, chilled, you know, reasonable drink prices and decent sound. And, you know, it'll be fun. Just come out and listen to some really good music. It'll be fun.
0: Sweet. So our guest DJ just walked in the door. Ladies and gentlemen, Jason Sarax Richards.
2: Hello, hello. Thanks for having me.
1: Thanks for coming out, man.
0: Yeah, always a pleasure. This is your second time here, first time in an official capacity, of course.
2: Yes, for sure.
0: And are you excited?
2: Yes.
0: I was fucking. Cool. Well, we're excited to have you, and such. So, tell us a bit about yourself.
2: I'm Sirax.
1: Jesus! I just got here.
2: I know.
1: Let a motherfucker get the other foot in the door.
0: No. So tell us about your name and how you chose it, why you chose it, what it means for those who don't know.
2: Well, started DJing probably about 14 years ago, and just trying to come up with a unique DJ name that's, you know, out from the norm. Took a look through a little drug book I had. And,
0: you just happened to have a drug book.
2: Well, the pill book, you know, in case you find a pill. It's got a little picture. It tells you what the hell it is. You know? it's medical stuff, you know. You got to have those on hand. And I came across Sirax, and I figured, sweet, you know.
1: What is actually Sirax? What does it do? What is it...
2: It's a drug that relieves stress and anxiety. So
1: nice.
0: Some people, dubstep causes stress
1: and anxiety.
2: Yeah,
0: like Harley.
1: Yeah. No, actually,
0: it's a cool name though. It's good.
2: Thanks.
0: Yeah. So
1: but you haven't got like sued by Pfizer or any of those whoever it is that makes Sirax, have you?
2: No.
0: Well, he doesn't actually profit from the name.
1: Ideally, that'd be a good way to get a sponsorship. Send you a bag of them every once in a while. So,
0: yeah,
1: you know.
0: I'd like to see someone try calling himself DJ Red Bull and see what happens.
1: In a couple of years, I'll be DJ Viagra.
2: Well, as a backup, I can always just throw another X on the end. You know?
1: There you go. So nice.
2: I'm prepared. In case that scenario happens and I become famous.
1: Nice. Well, you're relatively famous. I get to see you, the little bit of the tail end of your set out at the Roosevelt about a month ago out in Pontiac.
0: Lafayette,
1: that's it. I don't know why I was saying Roosevelt. But, yeah, people were getting down. So yeah,
2: that was a fun event.
1: You're pretty damn famous there, at least for a minute.
2: Yeah, right, for sure.
1: So
3: they like me.

0: really like it.
1: Oh, my. Awesome. So you play primarily what?
2: Really filthy, hard dubstep for the most part. Mm-hmm. Okay. Would best describe what I play.
1: And why did you choose to focus on that genre as opposed to one of the other hundreds of electronic genres?
2: Well, my roots kind of started with drum and bass. Like when I first started DJing, you know, I started playing with some drum and bass, and ever since then, played drum and bass for the last 12 years maybe. And about 2 years ago, got into dubstep and kind of left behind the drum and bass.
3: Right on.
2: Definitely cool. Still a fan, still listen. Drop some here and there.
1: Good. Well, now you have drumstep, which is pretty much dubstep at the speed of drum and bass times 0.5.
2: It's a nice happy medium.
1: Yeah.
2: Between the two.
1: Yeah.
2: Nice collab of the two genres.
1: Sweet. Yes. So, and who all did you bring with you today? Your fan club?
2: Yeah. Some personal friends. Yeah, definitely.
3: Those of you over the gallery, you can point a mic at your head and just say hi if you want to.
1: Peanut
3: feel
1: gallery.
3: Free.
1: Especially those of you who have been here a bunch of times.
2: There's mics everywhere.
3: Yeah, those are all live. You can
1: for you guys.
3: Chime in whatever you want. Yeah. So
1: don't be shy.
2: I love the mic.
3: There's no FCC, so you're not going to go to jail for saying fuck or anything like that. So
4: this is Erica, Sirex's girlfriend.
3: Hello.
1: Ooh. So it's more than just mutual or like, what did you say? You brought some sort of friends?
2: Personal friends.
1: Yeah. So you're a personal friend. And then you're just a friend. Right, okay.
2: The most important friend, of course.
1: Right.
3: Nice.
1: All right. Good save. That's a good save. Oh, my. So what is your... Actually, I'm not even going to ask you what your next booking is. I looked at your Facebook fan page just before you came in just to kind of see if I can give myself some information. And I noticed one thing specifically that I don't notice on other DJs' fan pages, and that is that you are booked like a fuck ton.
2: Yeah.
1: Your schedule is like half of your info.
2: Right.
1: So do you have like a booking agent or do you just hustle and like call everyone and say, hey man, book me for this party. Oh, by the way, book me for this party. Or do people call you? Are they like knocking down the door and being like, you have to play this party?
2: For the most part, I mean, I don't really contact many people to request to be on an event. Unless they're on the West Coast. I'm still trying to get to the West Coast.
1: Yeah. Yeah.
2: Out of state, you know, like if I'm in that city, you know, I'll contact some local promoters, say, hey, I'm coming.
1: Right. Yeah, I do that too, especially if I'm booked out of state for a particular gig and I know they're already flying me out there anyway. I'll just toss up a post on Craigslist if I don't know anyone in that town. Or if I do, I contact those promoters and say, hey, someone's already paying for my flight and my car and my hotel.
2: Yeah.
1: So you can get me for pretty cheap because you don't have to do these things.
2: For sure.
1: Yeah,
2: for
1: one gig can turn into three if you're there for a weekend.
2: Right. And I pretty much manage all my own bookings, and it's a hell of a lot to do. I would never want to be a booking agent for more than...
1: Yeah. Right.
2: I don't see all these people book and manage 15 DJs at a time or 40.
1: Yeah, that's it's rough, but obviously you're doing a good job because of all the, I mean, and you can imagine how many people send us requests and all sorts of other stuff and hey, check out my page and look at me. And of the majority of people who send us stuff, you're clearly the most booked. So, thank you for making some time for us.
2: Oh, my pleasure.
1: I feel
2: my pleasure.
1: Very special.
2: Anytime.
1: Yes.
2: Anytime.
1: So yeah, we actually started on time today. It's impressive. Usually we start right about now.
3: Yeah, oh, okay. Yeah, exactly.
2: Right on. Sweet. I'm right on schedule then.
3: Yeah, exactly.
2: Man, I feel like $1 million. Woke up today, I felt like I got ran over by a truck.
1: Yeah, what did you do yesterday?
2: I hit up the motor reunion party, which was pretty epic.
1: Yeah.
2: And a little dubstep party at the works. And
3: it's funny because pretty much everybody on my Facebook status or on the pages I'm looking through this morning and this afternoon, it just everybody feels just like they're like, I feel like I've been run over by a truck.
2: Yeah.
3: You know, that's just the general consensus.
2: So I feel like a human being once again.
3: Nice.
2: I'm pretty much ready
1: complete.
2: To rock. So.
1: Sweet. I was at, I don't know if you met him the time that you were here, Frank, the chef.
3: Yes.
1: Who always shows up here.
3: Mm-hmm.
1: And if you haven't met him in the past, he'll be here today. He ended up throwing a party at a place somewhere on Schoolcraft and, I don't know, the outer edge of Detroit last night. It was pretty cool. It was a private event. It was gated, so you'd have to, like, pull up, and, like, sometimes there were, like, guys wouldn't come up right away just in case they weren't sure if you were supposed to be there. Then they'd open the gate, and you'd have to park, and then you'd walk in, and they'd ask you who you are and why you're there.
3: Nice.
1: And it actually turned out to be a pretty good time, other than the drunken tattooing.
3: Yeah, well.
1: There was a guy doing tattoos at the party, and he was drunk and high while he was tattooing. And then a bunch of people were trying to, like, file into this room to see it happen, because some people just haven't seen it happen. And he's like, yeah, if some of these people bump me, you know, I might squiggle a line, but don't worry, I fix my stuff, so it's okay. Like, oh my God, of all the times to get one, I would probably wait.
3: This is how you end up with, like, a tattoo of your mom's name spelled wrong on your
1: right.
3: back or something
1: right.
3: like that.
1: Right. Well, you never know. I mean, apparently there was a girl who walked in, and she's like, oh, he's my ex, and I know his artwork's really good. And we're like, okay, whatever. And then he's like, oh, come here, give me a kiss. And they started making out next to us. And then he finishes, and he's like, man, your boyfriend would be pissed right now. I was like, oh, that's fabulous. That's lovely. Nurture.
2: Could always end up with the Steve-O tattoo in the desert.
3: Oh, yeah.
2: In the Jeep.
3: Yeah.
2: It's pretty
1: I thought
2: pretty
1: you meant that Steve-O. That's why I looked at him. I was like, what kind of tattoos did you have?
3: Nice.
0: A lot of tattoos, but
1: nothing
0: like that.
1: Oh, yeah. I remember that from when they were trying to tattoo him in the Jeep or whatever.
3: Oh, yeah.
2: Oh, my God. Pretty funny.
1: That's kind of ridiculous.
0: I'm going to fuck you up, son.
3: I love Rollins. He's the shit in that.
2: Yeah.
1: Harley,
3: I'm gonna wander over that way.
1: Harley, wander over that way. What are you treating us with today?
3: I'm gonna play a little bit of minimal, actually.
1: Will you now?
2: Nice.
1: Well, that'll really set him apart.
2: Yeah. One extreme to the other, you know.
1: Well, you know, we aim to please.
2: Yes.
1: So what are your plans for? Not really the future, but like, where do you see yourself going, or what do you really want to do? Do you just want to DJ? Do you want to produce? Do you want to do both? What level of status would you like to achieve in your career?
2: I would kind of less DJing and more producing. Mm-hmm. You know, like I want to step into the, you know, the producer world, and that's really the next step that I need to take.
1: When are we doing our Ableton lesson?
2: To get anywhere. Hey, whenever you're available, man.
1: I'm always available. Just call me.
2: All right, for sure.
1: By the way, Harley, since Scott the engineer decided to skip the show and go to Coachella,
2: lucky
1: oddly
2: bastard.
1: Enough, he's like, I called him the other day. I'm like, hey, do you have the? No, I'm packing for California. Sorry.
2: Nice.
1: Oh, okay.
2: Nice.
1: Do I need to do anything on the board to get you going? Other than kill the mics, so that, yeah. All right. Well, I'll make my way over there then, because I don't really need these headphones.
2: Awesome. Yeah, it's in Cali.
1: All right, so I'm just killing all mics, right? All right. And all right. Okay, take your time. Who just walked in? Is that Brent? Oh, Mr. Woodward. Look at you. Did Brent pick you up wearing the dreadlocks wig?
5: And I didn't notice the wig until like about 5 minutes into the ride.
1: So you didn't notice the difference between a buzz cut and a dreadlocks wig?
5: Look, I see him wearing the hat all the time, okay? When he took it off, oh, shit. Imagine my surprise.
1: Oh, well, either way, we're glad you're here, as always. You're beginning to be the fixture. There's actually a couple people around here who are fixtures. Brent, Mr. Woodward, Erica, she's getting to be a fixture. Steve-O, this is like your fourth time. Second? Seems like the fourth time I've had to sit. No, I'm kidding. And, all right. Well, seems like Harley's good. So, you are listening to Harley from Detroit on burstradio.net.

가림이 높다.

We cannot know if you will receive this message. Or if memory survives or even exists in your time of... who we were. What our purpose was. And the disaster that took us on our random journey. We calculated to some 20 years since we lost contact with you. For us, this has been a time of danger being come. Knowledge, of mystery, perception altered, and a growing conviction of a higher hypothesis.

stopping by. Next Friday, same time, same place. Okay. I'll be here waiting.

0: So, Harley from Detroit. Very nice and very smooth, very chill.
1: Yes, yes. Yeah, big ups, Harley.
2: I haven't done that in a little while. Thank you.
0: What was that?
2: I haven't done that in a little while. I haven't done like just a straight up minimal kind of chill out, relax.
0: Yeah, that was very chill. Yeah, it was good though.
2: The energy usually kind of takes it away. So, I've done that. Nice. Done that kind of hard techno, harder techno for the past couple weeks. So, you know, down in Philly, they love it. You know, just hard and deep.
0: I'm going to leave it alone.
2: I set you up. You got to knock it down, man.
0: It doesn't need a knock.
2: So, drum and bass and dubstep are really big down there, as they are generally in a lot of different places. So, the few, like, really techno heads down there, they really, really like techno. So.
0: They show up to your party.
2: Yeah. Yeah, all four or five of them. So.
0: Last one had seven.
2: Yeah, but, you know, three of us were DJs.
0: I'm trying to help you out here.
2: Yeah, you know.
0: Oh, dear.
2: Plenty of room at the inn, so come on by and check it out. You know, we'll be down there again on the 26th.
0: Am I at the Institute? The
2: We'll be in Philly on the 26th. It'll be myself, John V, and Mark Campus, and then the 27th will be up here.
0: Tuesday?
2: It's going to be a Thursday, I believe.
0: Oh, next May. Month. I'm like...
2: Yeah, May. Oh, fuck. Yeah, I can afford to go down there twice a month.
0: okay, yeah. All right, sounds good. So, yep. When is that the next time that you're playing? What's your schedule like coming up?
2: Well, I'll be here next Sunday.
0: Really?
2: Yes, as it turns out.
0: Imagine that.
2: Yeah, a return engagement. Actually, speaking of next Sunday, I'm actually pretty excited about it. My old partner in crime, DJ Doc Raymond from NDR, is going to be coming out and being all sacrilegious on Easter, so I figured that would be appropriate.
0: Yeah, Doc's playing on Easter? Oh, that's horrible.
1: Yeah, the legendary Doc Raymond. Here.
2: Oh, yeah.
0: How much do you think it would cost me to have him do it in a bunny suit?
2: I can completely see him in a bunny suit.
0: What about a Jesus suit? Would that be worse?
2: Yeah, actually, no. I think that he would definitely do that. I think that would be good fun. So,
1: no, just have him do it in a bunny suit with a Jesus piece.
2: Yeah, so, you know.
0: Oh, there you go.
2: Listen in next week. We're going to talk shit about Jesus with Doc Raymond. So. How could you miss that?
0: Jeez. And that's why we get explicit ratings on iTunes.
2: Yeah, so for those of you who listen to NDR who have listened to the archives, then you know what kind of just insanity is going to happen. I'm sure Desi's going to be by here. I know Mr. Red Woodward's going to be by here.
1: Oh, I ain't missing this shit.
2: So it's going to get really stupid up in here. So.
1: I think Psycho's going to be down here too?
2: Yeah. Yeah, so it'll be a good time.
1: Get ready.
2: So... Yeah, if you're not entirely sure if you're going to hell and you want to make sure that
0: you do,
2: we'll help you make that happen.
3: Looking forward to it.
2: So, yeah.
0: Oh, my. So who else? Oh, Mark Moss is here.
2: Yes.
0: Hello.
2: Hi. Who will be our guest next month on the, I think, 15th? Is that right?
3: 8th.
2: Yes. Oh, that's right, because 8 isn't your name.
0: Right.
2: So we planned it that way, right? Yeah. That one's actually Mother's Day, as it turns out, I think. So.
0: Oh, sweet. Yeah. Yeah. That's
2: a little bit of jungle for your mother.
4: No.
0: Anyone else want to take that? Oh, my.
2: Careful, my mom's listening, so. She's a badass. She can take all of y'all.
0: That's right.
2: Yeah,
0: that's right.
4: No, I really hear, though, that his mom does, she's up on that jungle.
2: So. Oh, yeah.
3: She is.
2: Right on.
0: Sweet.
1: Right. I can go so many ways wrong right now.
0: That's why I'm changing the topic. Jeff, when are you playing next?
1: Here? That's up to Harley.
0: No. I mean in general.
1: Oh, in general.
0: And I'm guessing that's not up to Harley.
1: Let's see. Well, I just got booked for a date in June at Paychex.
0: Yeah, you told us about that last week. Yep.
1: Right.
0: Yeah.
1: So that. And like I said, there's a few other things in the works. So.
0: You're playing at the works?
1: No.
0: I had to.
2: And actually, while we got you here, before we put you up on the decks, a couple different things. We know that your schedule is booked pretty solid, but what's the next time you're playing? When can people see you live, other than coming out like right now?
4: Actually, next Saturday, Bass Debauchery, we got an event planned at the Magic Stick, bringing Wee Bang from Cali out.
2: Nice.
4: Mr. Mark Moss here is going to be joining us.
2: Sweet. Mm-hmm. That's always a good time.
4: Yes. Joey P. and Sandoz from Necto Red Room will be there as well.
2: Cool.
4: And Calico. And DJ Drew is going to do his first dubstep set.
2: So nice.
4: Should be damn interesting.
2: Yeah. It's always a good time.
4: Yeah, definitely.
2: So that's next Saturday at the Magic Stick, you said?
4: Yeah.
2: Right on.
4: Definitely. Should be a good time.
2: Very cool. And one other thing that we got to do. Now, did you get a chance? Well, you've signed the board last time you came.
0: Yeah, you did.
4: Yes,
0: right?
4: Yes, I did.
2: We do have to get a bumper from you. So basically, we need a little clip of audio that we'll take out of the show. It needs to have your name and our name, being burstradio.net. Whatever else you want to toss in there. I mean, we've had people do laser signs or laser sounds, and you know, Mr. Woodward made a speech.
0: A speech.
2: Yeah, a little Old Spice commercial for us last week.
1: Quiet. Shh. Ixnay.
2: Or you can just keep it simple. Or you can just keep it simple.
0: Jeff, someone in the chat room just said it was a great speech, so it's
2: yes.
0: fine. We're good.
1: Yeah, right.
0: I'm not kidding. So my buddy just said it was great.
2: So, you know, whatever you're comfortable with, you know, whatever you want to do, so that way we can toss it in the stream. So as people are listening throughout the week, they'll be able to, hey, Cyrex, I know that guy. He's awesome. So,
4: right on.
2: So feel free to hop on the, you know, we'll
0: say step, whatever you want.
2: We'll shut the hell up and let you do your thing.
4: Well, I'm really not much for, you know.
0: It's all right. You can do it. We believe in you.
4: No, really, seriously.
0: You can make it if we try.
4: Yeah.
2: Just say your name and you're listening to Burst Radio.
4: Okay.
0: But yeah, don't say your name.
4: This is C-Rax and you're tuned in to burstradio.net.
2: Fantastic. See? Right. Not that difficult.
0: It's good. Okay. I was just messing with you.
4: No, it's all good.
2: Yeah, the rumors are true. We're real easy. So.
0: Yeah. Well. That's why that corner of the warehouse is really dark.
2: Nice.
0: Moving along.
2: All right. We're going to send Brent up there with you to make sure that everything's working. I believe we have you all set up. We didn't get a chance to sound check you. So if you want to go ahead and get set up and get ready to play.
4: Sounds good.
0: Now we'll turn that mic on over there so you can not talk some more.
2: Yeah, exactly. It's like, what the hell these people are doing to me?
0: I didn't sign up for abuse.
2: Yeah.
0: This is crap.
2: No, the abuse comes free. Yes, go help him out. He's fantastic. So, as those of you might be able to tell listening, it's cold and flu season here in Detroit. All of us are coughing and sniffling. And
0: you stay away from me.
2: Yeah. So, general warning, don't use this mic. So, yeah, this one's infested, I think. So I got, as John Stewart says, I got the bubons.
0: Do we wash these after the show?
2: Okay.
0: Yeah.
2: Sure.
0: Yeah.
2: Yes, indeed. So,
0: what, dead air?
2: No, okay. Yep.
0: Yeah, what else? I don't know.
2: Well, like I said, next Sunday, Doc Raymond, that's going to be just insanity. We should, I don't know, have our prodigal son, Scotty, back hopefully by then. We're not entirely sure.
0: He'll be back tomorrow.
2: Yeah, exactly. And what else we got on there? Like I said, we're talking about Motown Filthy. That's going to be the 27th in Philadelphia at the Institute, and then the 28th up here at the at White Star, with featuring DJ 3000. Mm-hmm. So we're pretty geeked about that. Come check it out. When are you playing?
0: The next time I'm playing, other than here, is headlining at Blue the 29th, which is next Friday.
2: Yep.
0: And then after that, I'm
2: That's
0: off.
2: That's Good Friday, isn't it?
0: No, this Friday is Good Friday.
2: Oh, okay. So it's the Friday following.
0: Yeah.
2: All right.
0: And then after that is Western Canada Tour.
2: Oh, nice.
0: The second week of May.
2: That sounds like a lot of fun.
0: I'll be back 2 hours before this show.
2: Oh, I know how that feels.
0: Yeah, it's going to be good.
2: Oh, yeah. 5 Hour Energy will be your friend.
0: I'm playing I'm putting in a mixtape.
2: Nice. Tape. Like we'd have anything to play a tape on.
0: I'm gonna bring a tape deck.
2: You have to drive a car in here. Like you have to drive bring a pacer in here.
0: No, I got an old ass Tascam. I'm gonna bring in. I'm gonna hook it into a channel.
2: Fantastic.
0: It's gonna be phenomenal. How are you guys doing over there? Yeah. Is you ready? All right. Cool.
2: I'm gonna let you go ahead and do that thing.
0: The thing. All right. Sweet. Well, you are listening to BurstRadio.net, and this is Cyrax.

I mean, you know the rules of the game. I mean, your bitch just chose me. Now, we can settle this like you got some class. So we can get into some gangster shit.

Your science is just a mass of collected data, clustered together by makeshift theory, and all so incredibly simple that it's scarcely worth bothering about. It's your fiction that interests me.

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You can't lose face to me without

0: All right. You've been listening to Cerex on burstradio.net. That was quite good. See, this is why I tell you, hey, Jason, come here. And this is what happens when you don't listen. Woodward.
1: Woodward's always getting in the way.
0: I was expecting someone who doesn't look like you.
2: Oh, no, he's better on the mic.
0: I'm kidding. Hey, you know what?
3: You can come over here. You can get Scotty's mic.
1: More microphones.
0: I turned around. I was expecting, like, pointy hair and stuff, and I see this cabbie hat. It's good. I like it. I have one.
3: You know, Jason, you can come on over here and hop on Scotty's mic.
0: Yeah, Scott's a Coachella, so you can say
3: he's at Coachella getting pregnant.
0: and STDs.
3: Yes.
0: Oh, by the way, I had no idea at the time, but apparently that's like a conservative Christian version of The Onion.
3: Yeah, it's hilarious.
0: I had no idea. And then I looked at the statistic. It's like STDs at Coachella 2009.
3: Yeah.
0: Like 10, you know, like 122 projected for like 2011. 8,000.
3: Yeah.
0: Like, what?
3: Your daughter is 89% plus minus 1%.
0: Do not send your children to Coachella. They will die.
3: So, those of you who don't know what we're talking about, there's this thing going around on this, what is it, ChristianWire.com,
0: yeah.
3: I think it is. It's this parody. And it's basically wailing on Coachella, saying that if you go there, you're going to go to hell, and like all these horrible things that are going on.
0: You're going to defile your daughters.
3: It is so fucking hilarious.
1: I have to see that.
0: We probably will, but
3: it actually, I think the website got kind of wiped out yesterday because you really couldn't log on to it at all because there were so many people looking at the Coachella thing. It was really, really good.
0: Well, yeah, 3 days ago there were 12,000 Facebook thingies or whatever.
3: Yeah, yeah. So their server's choking on it a little bit. So I think it's ChristianWire.com. I think it is
0: .org.
3: .org. Yeah.
0: It's an organization.
3: So, yeah, take a moment and check that out.
0: It's ChristWire.
3: ChristWire, that's what it is.
0: ChristWire.org.
3: It's so funny. It's really, really...
0: It's really good.
3: Yeah, it's
4: And they say everybody's going to hell?
0: Yeah, and then it had pictures. It had, like, pictures of raver girls, and the caption was, "Look, your daughter is dressed like hookers."
5: Raver girls are hot, by the way.
4: Well, I got news for him. If I'm going to hell, I'm going on the affirmative action program. So,
3: nice. So, if you get a chance to take a look at it, it's a good read, and there's a lot of the articles there are really funny.
0: Yeah.
3: So, yeah, take a moment and enjoy. So,
0: if you dislike Fox News, you will love this website.
3: Yeah, yeah, or really any kind of news program that likes to report on raves and all of the things that happen at the rave festivals. So
0: Fox News.
3: Yeah, yeah, exactly. Well, they're not the only culprits. They're pretty much all of them. You know, just waiting around for 60 weeks.
0: 60 Minutes. Yeah. And yeah.
4: Rush Limbaugh.
3: Yeah.
4: He'll chime in soon anyway.
0: Him and his OxyContin. He could probably sell some of his Oxy at festival and get money.
4: I wouldn't be surprised.
1: Rush Limbaugh's a fat piece of shit.
0: Yeah. I don't know where that came from, but toast.
3: Nice. Yes.
0: Is that Steve? Oh,
4: yeah, that sounds like Steve-O.
3: So, yeah, that's always a good time. So, that was pretty good shit, man.
0: Yeah. It was very filthy.
6: Appreciate
0: it. It's no false advertising.
1: It's pretty nasty.
6: Yeah, it kind of went a little easier today.
0: I did step out for a moment and, like, wipe myself down.
7: He went hard at the end.
1: I think I saw a couple UFOs somewhere.
4: Look at him. Got the back rub going on. Got the back rub going on behind him.
0: That's because he's got the best groupies here.
3: I know, right?
7: Wow, yeah. Awesome. There is a great turnout tonight. There's a lot of people here.
3: Yeah. It's kind of crazy in here. So, you know, we should start charging admission.
0: No, no. Because it's just like festival. It'll be packed when it's free, and then it's like...
7: Yep.
4: Yeah.
3: Yep. That's right. The best internet radio that money can't buy.
0: Yeah.
3: So next week, speaking of which, you got to check out DJ Doc Raymond. A lot of you, I'm guessing, probably don't know who DJ Doc Raymond is. He is a legend in the internet radio community.
0: Underground.
3: Yes.
4: Definitely.
3: He is not only a very good DJ, but he is just a crazy bastard. So he and I, along with Bob over at IPM, kind of made this internet radio format and kind of refined it over about 5 years. So he's going to be our guest next Sundays, and
0: we're going to have an Easter egg hunt.
3: Yeah, it's going to be kind of stupid. So.
0: In the warehouse.
3: Yeah, I figured it would be really good to have him on for Easter, so that way.
1: What are going to be in the Easter eggs?
3: Yeah,
0: I'm not going to tell you what's in the Easter eggs.
3: Yeah. You got to go downstairs for
0: that. Oh, did you hear? There was that one.
6: Well, that's
0: there's
6: a good
0: the,
6: thing. Right?
0: There's the one school in. Oh, what the hell? Oh, the one school in like North Carolina or something that's run by these conservative people. They banned Easter egg stuff at school. They call them spring spheres. And the people on NPR are like, first of all, they're not spheres, they're ovals.
3: Yeah.
0: And they come in a solstice basket.
3: But the world is a sphere too.
1: A solstice basket.
0: You can't say Easter in schools, in public schools, because it offends people who don't celebrate bunnies.
7: Yeah. Just because you don't celebrate doesn't mean that it should offend you.
3: Yeah.
0: Right. Actually, there was a.
3: It as long as I got, you know what? As long as we get our week off, I don't really don't give a fuck. So you know.
0: Right. You have to celebrate the bunny and. Yeah. Eggs, Jesus, what candy. Was it? Oh, he filled his apostles with chocolate.
3: That's why, you know, when they're like showing these news clips of the, you know, the suicide bombers, and like they're having the funerals for the martyrs, and they're handing out candy to kids,
0: yeah,
3: you know, to celebrate the martyrs. I'm like, yeah, we wouldn't do anything like that on the West, just in the spring every year. So yeah, here's the old Eddie Izzard thing.
1: Was
3: yeah,
1: that?
3: Jesus died for your sins, and here, have some candy. And
0: Cadbury.
3: Like, okay, yeah, whatever. Just keep on giving me candy. And, yeah.
1: Where was that at?
3: I'll sign up.
1: Where did you say that was at?
3: Eddie Izzard.
1: Eddie Izzard.
3: It was a hilarious and very smart comedian.
1: Yeah.
3: If you haven't seen one of his acts, there's two of them that are really, really good. Mm. You check them out. They're both HBO specials.
1: He's in the United States of Terror now, too.
3: Oh, nice.
1: Yeah. Which is awesome.
3: He's really, really smart stand-up. He's got some good historical reference. So
1: yeah.
3: That's worth checking out. So and that's why I refer to him as well. Cause,
0: clearly.
3: Yeah, I don't like having my own ideas. I steal other people's ideas.
0: It's better that way.
3: It works for me.
0: Someone's whispering really close to a microphone, which negates the whole purpose of whispering.
3: So. Yeah, so like Beverly's here, but she ditched Desi somewhere. Where is she? She's floating around here.
0: She left me a mix CD.
3: Yeah, she brought me a copy of Dissident. I never actually had a copy of Dissident from DJ Psycho. So yeah. I'm guessing that
0: and these are autographed.
3: Yeah.
0: Did you write
3: to Desi's shirt and leave him at Threads?
0: Did you do
3: or did you leave him at home? Yeah.
0: Did you sign this or did he? Oh my God! I'm gonna lick it.
3: So she's like, yeah. She's like, screw you! I'm going out, and I'm taking these CDs with me. I'm gonna go hang out at Burst Radio. So
4: stay in your lane.
3: He's probably curled up in a ball at home. So hey, Desi, if you're listening, we love you. So I'm sure we'll see you next week. We damn well better.
4: Yeah, we better see him next week.
0: We will.
4: It's because it's.
3: Yeah.
4: What's that?
3: I'm sorry. What'd you say?
7: Oh,
3: fantastic.
0: Oh, what time? Yes. I don't know, 6 to 10.
3: Yeah,
0: maybe.
3: I think we're good. Well,
0: I'm pretty sure.
3: Six sounds good. Yeah, we'll
4: like
3: go with
4: I
3: that.
4: Like I say, it's going to be like an old reunion of NDR.
3: Yeah, yeah, exactly.
4: Get your ears ready.
0: Minus the basement.
3: Yeah, for sure. Yeah.
1: So you guys excited that there's a hostel opening up in Detroit?
3: It actually opened. Didn't it open yesterday?
1: It's the opening party's today.
0: Yeah, oh, yeah. It's so much cheaper than paying rent, so I think I'm just going to...
1: Is it really? No.
0: No.
1: Yeah,
3: It's actually, you know, there hasn't been a hostel in Detroit. I think the last one closed down in, 94 or something
0: and
3: like that?
0: And it's in Corktown. It's not far from here.
1: That's pretty close. I was surprised there wasn't one, like, it was, like, way before that.
3: Yeah, exactly. And they're all over the place. I got my friends down in Philadelphia.
1: Mm-hmm.
3: One of the guys, he does a thing called couch surfing, and it's similar to the hostels.
1: My roommate David of Death Lab has had some people couch surf.
3: Oh, yeah.
1: .com, and
3: there's a place right down the street here, the art gallery, that they actually used to call it the hostel because they always have these bunch of couch surfers. But basically what it is for the people that don't know, is that there's this network of people that you can sign up with, and you kind of get referenced with people, you know, as long as you know somebody who's kind of in this community. Like whenever you go to another city, you can, like, crash on their couch.
1: Yeah.
3: And people will just invite you into their home. And then, you know, when people come in to, say, Detroit, they
1: show
3: you crash on
1: the
3: your couch. Yeah.
1: Usually, and like,
3: or they'll just let you do your thing. So, yeah. Like,
0: it's almost like Ukrainians.
7: Awesome.
3: Yeah. So they get,
0: we
3: like,
0: know people in, we don't even know people in other cities, and we're just like, hey, I'm Ukrainian. Can I stay at your couch? Oh, yeah.
3: So, like, this little place right down here, right across the freeway, they had, like, 25 people or something like that for the festival last year, just coming hanging out, you know, and like not everybody was just from the festival. They were just like, hey, let's go to Detroit and hang out, and they went and had breakfast at Eastern Market, and you know, we went over to the DTM party last year. So
0: personally, I'm really happy that there's a hostel opening up because I've been trying to find a place to spend thousands of dollars to cut up people from different countries. So now I know where to go.
1: That's nice. Awesome. But apparently they're planning on having like lots of parties too.
3: That's cool.
1: Should be interesting. Yeah.
3: That's very cool. I really, really hope it goes well enough to open up others.
0: Do you hear Woodward? He's doing Jason references from the 90s.
3: So
0: I gotta get you the mask and a chainsaw.
3: Nice.
1: Oh man.
3: So yeah, that's I know that Legal Alien, who's here last week, did a little bit of stuff with them. Donated some time.
0: He actually
3: money
0: was
3: going
0: to try and stop by, but he said he's got family from out of town. So
3: yeah,
0: no worries.
3: So that's really, really cool. We certainly hope that they're doing well. Yeah. You know, it's all in their neighbors, basically. So, yeah, if you're coming to Detroit, it's a cheap, clean place to stay.
1: Definitely.
3: You know, it's in Corktown. Mm-hmm. Corktown's fun.
0: Corktown's clean.
3: Yeah,
0: save your money. Look at this warehouse.
3: Save your money on hotels and spend it at Slo's. You know?
0: You'll need it.
3: Yeah, exactly.
1: I think Eric had something to say about the Toxic Detroit party that's happening in Vane.
3: Yeah.
7: Yeah, my girl Crystal is running a website called ToxicDetroit.net, and she's throwing an official launch party at Vane Nightclub on May 13th.
3: Is it still Vane or is it Monarch now?
1: It's still at Vane.
7: It's
1: Monarch. They went to Monarch for like a couple weeks, and they went back to Vane.
0: Yeah. Alex is like, I think I'm going to switch back to Vane because now people don't know what Monarch is. I'm like,
1: and they didn't even have a new sign up or anything either.
3: I'm not going to throw stones. Yeah. I still call it Pine Now.
1: Like, we don't want to change the sign.
0: He told me that's what his problem was. He goes, people don't come to my club because I don't have good signage.
3: Yeah. Okay.
1: Yes. What were the DJs again?
7: We had, let's see, Boyd 6, Seafear, C-Rex, and Edison. It's an 18 and up show. They're actually going to have a circus slideshow. MC Yoda is going to be there.
0: What's a circus slideshow?
3: Are you talking about like slides? I like don't, projecting slides on slides of, or slides a circus slide?
0: Do I actually get to see the bearded woman in person, or is it just a picture of her?
7: Hey, although you guys are asking wonderful questions, I don't know. I'm the promoter for the promoter.
1: Use your imagination, and maybe it'll become true.
0: By the way,
7: there's going to be belly dancers, if that gives you an idea.
3: Fantastic.
0: Yeah. That gives me plenty of ideas.
4: I'm sure Brent's probably
1: going. Toxic Detroit is also, like, they're helping promote DJs in Detroit, too.
3: Oh, cool.
7: Yeah, fashion, they
1: including
7: have a new
1: myself.
7: Way of...
1: Like, I'm on there, Schizometric, nice. So.
3: When,
1: really
3: when is
1: nice
3: that?
1: About adding people.
3: When is that?
1: It's May 13th.
3: May 13th?
7: It's a Friday night, yeah.
3: Cool. And it's May 13th at Vane.
7: At Vane, which is at 1500 Woodward.
0: On corner of Woodward and John R.
3: The club formerly known as Monarch. So if you know where Monarch
0: which
3: was.
0: Which is the club formerly known as. What the fuck was it?
3: Yeah. Just go to where Monarch used to be. That's where Vane is now.
0: Crap.
8: Yeah, I'll also be on the lineup for that one
0: down
8: as well.
0: The street from
3: oh, cool.
0: Down
3: the street
4: from I'm sure Brent's probably going to show up with that little video on his phone.
0: Brent will be showing two girls one cup on the wall.
3: Fantastic.
1: Oh, no.
0: With his projector. Brent.
1: I'll wear a blindfold.
0: There's these people like looking away. Brent, where's Brent?
4: Scudder!
0: He's got a projector on his cell phone. It's got a projector, and we were at the club last week, and he was showing that on the wall.
1: I think I watched the first few seconds, and
0: magical.
1: I just had to turn it off.
3: Yeah, I think that's pretty much the general consensus.
0: So we just got
1: nasty.
3: Saw enough, really.
0: Right. Speaking of poop,
3: yeah.
0: We just got a text from Scott.
3: Oh, fantastic.
4: Right on time, Scott.
3: This is what you get for not showing up.
0: Right, and Scott goes, nothing gets much better than raving to Sven Voth in the desert.
3: Yeah.
1: Did he say anything
0: and
1: about
0: I disagree
1: chlamydia?
0: Because Burst Radio is...
3: Yeah.
0: Yeah. Well, other than your daughters being defiled and STDs and clouds of, I don't know, whatever.
3: Yeah. You know what? We're going to post that on the Burst Radio Facebook page. So
0: what?
3: That way everybody
0: his
3: can see
0: text?
3: It. No. The Christ...
0: ChristNet. Christ Wire. Yeah.
3: Yeah,
0: I will.
3: That thing.
0: I'll do it right now before I play.
1: He didn't say anything about any burning or itching down there yet, or...
3: You know what? It's...
0: Scott?
3: It's... Yeah.
0: I don't think he. You know
3: Scott,
0: what? I'm just gonna refrain.
3: Scott, if you're listening, we'll have some penicillin for you when you get home. So we'll get you all right, up and right and ready to go. So that'd be fantastic.
0: Walk over there in a minute, and I'll after I post this link.
3: Indeed. So sorry. We tend to walk over that a little bit. So once again, Toxic Detroit. They have a website,
7: ToxicDetroit.net.
3: .net.
7: I think they had .com, .net.
3: Yes, because it's on the internet, not the intercom.
1: I think they had their first launch party at Necto on Monday, or was that tomorrow? I'm not sure.
0: Tomorrow
3: is Monday, so.
1: I wasn't sure if it was last week or this week.
9: Yeah, it was last week.
1: It was last week.
3: So it's been launched.
9: It was like a pre-launch party.
1: Pre-launch, yeah.
3: Nice.
1: The Ann Arbor launch.
3: Yeah. So you're playing at the party, though, was it the 13th we said?
9: Yeah, I'm one of the guests.
3: That's Friday the 13th, it just occurred to me. That's kind of... Yeah.
0: Doc actually just posted a comment on our Burst Radio wall. He goes, eating some nom nom, enjoying tigers, and listening to Burst Radio.
3: Yeah, saw a little bit earlier. Yeah.
0: Good evening.
3: Nice. Sounds good to see that he's listened almost once. What? Yeah.
0: And two girls, one cup is on the wall in the warehouse.
3: Didn't we already talk about this?
1: I can't see.
3: Do we need
1: it.
3: To have an intervention here again?
0: Wait, is that last week that we were
7: so
0: showing?
7: It's so loud because we have so many people here.
3: Yeah.
0: Was that last week we were showing hentai, or was that the week before?
3: That was about a month ago. That's when we had the
0: that
3: discussion
0: that wasn't a month
3: about,
0: ago. It was last week or 2 weeks ago.
1: Do you have any bukkake on there?
3: Yeah, that's when we had the discussion about not
1: at all.
0: While I'm playing this 25-inch is sitting here unused. Wow, don't read into that at all. And feel free to... Jeff's going to be sitting
4: about,
0: here.
4: That was about well, three
1: Jeff,
4: weeks
1: Jeff
4: ago.
1: Can find it for me. You know, Jeff just can like, put Jeff, some, Jeff, turn it around so I can see it.
0: So anyway, you know. I'm going to head over to there and get myself ready. Well, actually, it's pretty much ready. But I would like to say something because I prefer this microphone a lot more to that one.
3: Yeah.
0: My first track, I'm going to be playing a little bit of drum and bass-ish type stuff. It's going to get a little... It's going to be more on the dirty side because I did want to appeal to your listening bass. It's going to even... I'm going to start slow. I'm going to lean a little bit toward drum step and then get back. But I'm going to focus on...
8: The dark side.
0: I'm going to focus on the evil drum and bass. However, the first my first track I am dedicating to Mr. Jeffrey Woodward...
3: It's a love song, isn't it?
0: It's a ballad. Have you ever heard a drum and bass ballad?
4: The wars you fell off of, bitch.
0: Drum and bass ballad? No. You'll know why. Probably about 20 seconds in, you'll know why. And I would really appreciate, while I'm playing, that you don't hit me. I'll save it for after. Save it for after. I'm going to go over there now.
4: I ain't going to promise you shit.
3: Nice.
4: So we'll see.
3: Ah. Okay. All right. Also on the books, very quickly, Mark Etienne Moss is here. He's going to be playing with us on May 8th.
4: No, he just left.
3: Oh, he took off, so he'll be back on May 8th, if not sooner. But he'll be playing records on the 8th. And then on the 29th, those of you should pretty much everybody should know that's the weekend of the Electronic Music Festival here in Detroit. We're not going to be running the radio show because basically this room is going to be entirely empty. We're all going to be working at various different gigs. I know for sure we're going to be at the Night Sneak gig. We're doing that big monster thing with Dave Clark and Ronnie Size, and there's a bunch of really good acts on that. That's going to be a huge party. So we're just not going to be here in the studio for that Sunday, but we will be back the following week in June, and I should have the lineup of guests for the rest of May and possibly the beginning of June within the next week. So check our Facebook page for that. It's just facebook.com. I think Burst Radio or burstradio.net. It's pretty easy to find. It's not the one in Bristol, England. It's the one here in Detroit. And then, yes, it is.
0: Okay, good.
3: Yeah. So say hi to everybody.
0: What?
3: Say hi to
0: everybody. I can't really hear you over here.
3: I know. That's cool. So I can talk all kinds of shit about you.
0: Scott just sent me a photo of him raving in the desert, and it's really... it looks like festival.
3: Yeah.
0: Minus the really cheesy guy in the aviators, but...
3: Scott wearing aviators?
0: No, some other guy, not Scott. Not Scott. Whatever. I'm going to ignore that.
3: Yeah.
0: So, and unlike Scott, if you could give me house volume and monitor volume, because I know I don't use it much, but
3: yeah, I'd
0: appreciate it.
3: Yeah, your monitor's on, so that's all you do.
0: Yeah, I'm ready. So whatever
3: you want. Fantastic. All right. You're listening to Burst Radio. This is Immerse.

I'm with your woman. I'm with your woman. I'm with your woman. I'm with your woman. I'm with your woman. I'm with your woman. I'm with your woman. I'm with your woman. I'm with your

I'm with your woman. I'm with your woman. I'm with your woman. I'm with your woman. I'm with your woman. I'm with your woman. I'm with your woman. I'm with your woman. I'm with your woman. I'm with your woman.

worry, that is the way that I roll. 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What is it? Let me say again. You can try copy like a slave to a trend. Nothing they can say and nothing they can do. It's no problem for me, but it's a problem.

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I'm a bad man. What is it? Let me say again. You can try copy like a slave to a trend. Nothing they can say and nothing they can do. It's no problem for me, but it's a problem for you.

0: back to me. Now back at you, DJ. Now back to me.
1: Oh, hey. Immerse. There we go. Yeah. Immerse live. Immerseradio.net. With a little bit of help from Mr. Jeffrey Woodward there.
2: Old Spice.
1: Featured in there, yeah. So we got to actually put that whole thing together and you know, pull it out and do all that kind of stuff. So
2: that wear you out?
1: Yeah, it's looking like the Superman kind of. Yeah, I heard that kind of rolling in, and like Brent's just clicking away, and I'm like, yeah, get ready for this.
3: I thought I was going to play a certain set, and then as I was playing it, I'm like, nah, I'm going to bring this in. And it was something that I didn't even have in my library, and I just like threw it in, and it was warped like not even an eighth of a beat off, but it was like, I don't know, whatever. And I'm like, I got to bend with these fucking buttons. And that's when I started sweating.
2: Nice. That's how you do it.
3: That's right.
1: It happens.
3: Could have been worse. But, and then I was like, wait, Godzilla's in this folder? I have to play it.
1: Yeah.
3: It's Godzilla. And then I was like, wait, Godzilla and Jeffrey Woodward are in this folder? I got to play that.
1: Yeah, exactly.
2: Does that make Jeffrey Woodward Mothra?
3: No, he's Saluthlu. Yeah, that thing.
2: That thing? I don't even know.
3: Where'd he go?
1: I know he didn't leave.
2: He left or he's downstairs.
1: All kinds of shit about him right now. So yeah,
3: smoking the reefer.
1: Yeah.
2: Let's put this in another track.
1: Yeah.
3: Pour my shot. You wanna hop in here for a sec? Of course you do. It's your show.
2: It's all about you.
1: Yeah.
3: Well, it's our show, but it's about you. So
1: yeah, exactly.
3: Might as well get in here.
1: Yeah. Yeah, we're not going to have this problem next week, I think.
3: So once we, is Doc on mic whore?
1: Oh, yeah. Once we get that jacket on, it'll be
3: I'm just going to pop this XLR out.
1: Yeah, exactly.
3: So did you have a good time?
4: Had a great time, definitely.
3: See, he can talk.
4: Definitely. Great time.
3: He's a liar.
1: I'm talking to Mike.
4: Big ups on the DMV set, too, by the
3: way. Yes.
4: Very nice. Right.
2: That was just a little something.
3: Yeah. Anything for the kids.
2: Anything for the kids.
1: So next Saturday, you can catch Cyrex at the Magic Stick.
3: Yes. He remembered.
1: Wow. Yes. And then, that's the extent of my memory ability. He's all wound up, too. And then you can also catch him at the, Toxic Detroit?
4: Yep, May 13th.
1: May 13th. And that is at Vane.
4: Yes.
1: That's going to be Friday the 13th. So.
4: And I'm Jason.
1: Jason. Okay, I just,
4: Watch out, I'm bringing the hatchet. So.
3: Please wear the mask.
1: Yeah.
3: Jason had a chainsaw. Or a machete. No, Jason had a machete.
1: He had a bunch of different stuff.
3: All sorts of shit. Anything sharp that hurts.
1: He was in space. I think that chainsaws don't work in space, do they?
3: What? Jason in space?
1: Yeah.
3: I didn't see that episode.
1: Wasn't there one of those when he was in space?
3: I don't know.
1: I'm
2: a little lost right now.
1: Yeah, exactly.
2: So you guys know.
3: Yeah. Oh, my.
1: Yeah. People without the headphones are like, what the fuck are they talking about?
3: Oh, so, Jeff, did you have a good time? No, back at me.
5: You know, it's bad enough, you know, you played that for Erica, and like, don't tell Woodward I'm doing this shit.
3: It's like five people I played that for and said that.
5: Yeah, I mean, you took the piss out of me, man, so... But as soon as it came on, it's like, you're unfuckwittable for the night.
3: Unfuckwittable.
5: I couldn't hit you, man.
3: I was sitting around today, and for some reason it came into my head. I'm like, I have to cut that into a sample.
2: I think there needs to be a YouTube video.
3: I don't know.
2: Throw something up.
1: Can I just say that is an awesome
6: word? I already recorded his reaction, so it will probably be up on YouTube.
1: Can I just say that's an awesome word?
5: You better not put that shit on YouTube. I will kick your motherfucker.
1: Unfuckwittable.
3: Unfuckwittable.
2: You'll love it.
5: You will not love it on YouTube. I will have that shit pulled. Oh.
3: Later this week, Brent and I, we're going to get together, and we're going to make that into a Ghetto Tech track, and we'll send you all the royalties you want. I'm with your woman.
2: But what were the lyrics again, Jeffrey?
3: I'm with your woman. It's going to be great.
5: What was the question?
2: What was the lyrics again, Jeffrey?
3: Harley told me the rule, because Brent and I had an idea for a Ghetto Tech track, and we told him, he's like, that's way too many words. You have to use as few words as possible for Ghetto Tech. And even though the first sample is like, look at GJ, now back at me, now back at GJ, now back at me. The second sample is, I'm with your woman. And that's it. That's enough words for Ghetto Tech. So we might do that.
2: Yes.
1: Yeah.
3: Right?
1: Talk to Gillespie. He'll be all over it.
3: I'll email Brian.
1: Gillespie
3: tonight.
1: and DJ Dick. Yeah, they'd be like, dude, that's it.
2: Starsky.
3: Be like, by the way, I have Woodward saying, I'm with your woman. I'm just going to put it to poof. And then it needs like a droning down, down, down, down, down, down, down, down, down with your woman. Yeah. Down, down, down. That's it.
1: Nice.
3: It's the next database single right there.
5: Harley, all over it. You were about to ask me something before we.
1: No, I was just complimenting you on that word, unfuckwittable.
3: Oh, unfuckwittable. Okay. It's awesome.
1: That is. I'm going to use that a lot.
3: should.
1: That's a fantastic word.
3: Specifically in high school theater.
1: Yeah. You know, that's how I roll. So. See, the thing is I volunteer, so you're like, you can't really fire me. You can just tell me that to fuck off and not go there anymore. Yeah, so it gives me a certain amount of freedom. So, and if any of the kids are listening, hi kids.
3: Hi kids. I'll send those progress reports out later this week.
1: Yeah, they're all teasing me because I'm pseudo famous right now. So thanks to the folks at Wyandotte Patch, if anybody's listening, that they wrote a little story about me. So yeah, I was kind of big headed yesterday for a little minute. So.
3: You have a big head?
1: Yeah.
3: Moving along. Oh, by the way, I wanted to...
1: As a matter of fact.
3: Really moving along. I wanted to thank you, Jeff from Of Doom.
1: Yes. Jeff Of Doom.
3: Not even... even bigger time thanks. I was emailing him this week, and he's like, by the way, did you kind of want me to even automate those iTunes podcast uploads? I was like, I'm sorry, what?
1: Because yeah, until now, that'd be really good.
3: I've been trying to figure out how to code that shit from scratch. And he's like, oh, as soon as you upload that, I'll just have it automatically upload to iTunes and all this other stuff. I was like,
1: that'd be fantastic.
3: And I totally thought he was still in the area, but I guess he moved to Palo Alto.
1: Okay.
3: Palo Alto. So I can't take him out to dinner and thank him.
1: Yeah.
3: So
1: not without a plane ticket, but yeah.
3: Right. So
1: I think he works for Google.
2: So let's
1: I think.
2: Thank him right now.
3: I think I'm gonna send him like a gift basket or something.
1: Yes. So for those of you who don't know, Of Doom, if you're not in the room, you're listening to us on Of Doom. That's the server that that actually broadcasts out. So that's why you can listen anywhere in the world. I've been listening on my iPhone. Actually, when I was driving down to Philadelphia, rolling through the mountains, I was listening.
3: Right.
1: Every time I stopped at a rest stop, I went to Adrian. This song sucks. Get it out of the stream.
3: Please, can you remote into the computer? Because I don't know why this is here. And incidentally, for those of you who can or try to tune in with your iTunes, our website is Flash. And obviously, anything with an I in front of it can't use Flash.
1: Yeah.
3: But just recently, our hosting provider... it's in the alpha phase, of course, but it's this mobile thing. So if you go to burstradio.net on your phone now, instead of just seeing, oh, hey, you don't have Flash on this, it's like this pseudo Burst Radio page that's like, hey, here's all our events and like us.
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3: and this
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3: 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So for now, if you are on a mobile device and you want to listen to us and you don't know or you haven't bookmarked already, I don't know why, the link for our stream, just go to burstdetroit.com, and there's just a little picture of the Burst Detroit logo. 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
1: That has all the websites for all the J Management umbrella, all the companies that are doing fantastic work to allow us to do this for free, like Burst LLC and Urban Gardening Center and RX Extractions and all these other companies. I think they're all... hooked up on that page as well.
3: Absolutely.
1: So, you know, if you're doing urban gardening or hydroponics or whatever it is that, and I'm getting the feeling that there may be some of the folks in the room may be interested in that kind of stuff. Urban Gardening Center, they are by far our biggest sponsor. They're the reason that we're able to do all this kind of stuff. So,
5: yay!
1: So, and of course, Burst LLC, they we're able to use the big pile of gear, which is a lot of fun. So, although most of it's down at the Masonic right now. So
3: it is.
1: Yeah, the room's
3: the
1: empty
3: Hostel
1: right
3: Fest.
1: Now.
3: We had a stage at the Hostel.
1: Oh yeah,
3: Fest.
1: Nice. Yeah,
3: that thing.
1: So, and then also, I want to do a quick, as much as I hate to say the word, quick
3: don't
1: shout
3: say
1: out.
3: It.
1: Yeah,
3: I will.
1: It's a quick hi to all the folks at AKT Theater Project down in Wyandotte. Did a fantastic show over the past 3 weeks. So, big ups to them. It was really really cool. So I'm looking forward to the next one.
3: And you had an article in the paper.
1: Yeah, that's what
3: that
1: it was about.
3: That had that picture of you that I took, and I didn't see a photo credit.
1: They asked for the name, so.
3: And you did. Oh, yeah, is that why you texted me? You're like, oh, I need your name
1: later,
3: that's not Cyrillic.
1: Yeah.
3: Well,
1: yeah, if I'd sent her that thing, she'd have been like, what the fuck?
3: That's fine. I would have been so impressed if they printed my name in Cyrillic.
1: Yeah.
3: Oh, God. Like, so, oh, okay, wow.
1: For those of you that don't know what we're talking about, if you go on Facebook and you try and look for Adrian Kwiatkowski, you're probably not going to find it. It'll look
3: because
1: like,
3: my a, name is fucking, written in
1: a
3: language
1: B
3: it's supposed
1: in there. There's a backwards B.
3: That's
1: where the hell does that come from?
3: And just like Toys R Us, my language has an R that's backwards.
1: Yeah.
3: And it stands for
2: Yah.
3: Ukrainian.
5: What? Chicken scratch.
1: But there's an R in
3: good
1: your
3: one.
1: Name. I can understand that. But the B.
3: Right. But the, my R is shaped like a P in English.
1: Oh.
3: Right.
1: So.
3: So on Facebook, my name is written in the language it's supposed to be written in.
2: But isn't yeah. they have like in friends after like your.
1: No, not at all.
3: It does. Yeah. It does.
1: Yeah. Oh, okay. Yeah, does. So that's what. Yeah, I can't
2: it's
1: see.
2: It's in Usu, I think.
3: Right. It's way easier to type in MERS.
1: Yeah.
3: people can spell that shit.
1: yeah. yeah. Although or people. One M or two M's. That's what people usually get. Autocorrect.
3: Two, like it's supposed
1: yeah.
3: to be.
1: Yeah.
3: I don't know.
4: Yeah, I thought me. It. I thought it was typed in Russian or something. I couldn't quite, up,
3: yeah,
4: quite
3: close.
4: Understand that.
3: Same,
1: well,
3: for a same
1: while
3: alphabet.
1: It was, yeah.
3: Same alphabet.
1: Yeah.
4: Okay. All right. Well.
1: It was all Russian for a while.
3: Yeah. Russian. for those of you who don't know, the USSR dissolved in 1991.
1: Yeah, that's actually yeah, whatever, ironic. Whatever. It's the anniversary of the Bay of Pigs invasion.
2: It's still Russian.
1: Because I'm a huge nerd. That's why I know this.
3: All right, Castro. Yeah.
1: Today is the anniversary of the Bay of Pigs.
5: Yeah, plus, happy it was on the news this
1: good job.
5: Too.
1: Yeah.
2: That has to do with Cuba, though.
1: Yeah.
2: So
3: cigars?
1: Communists. They all look alike.
3: It's fucking communists.
2: Healthcare?
5: Yeah. Bacon invasion.
3: What? Bacon?
5: Jeez. Bacon.
3: Oh. bacon.
2: Some pork chops. Pork chops and applesauce.
5: Losing.
3: I need more wine.

0: Jackson in the Prince background. That was him. The original of Boston Long Time, the remix that Static Revenger also remade, that was him as well. So, you know, he's done a bunch of stuff along around here for quite a long time. So that's going to be next week.
1: An unsung hero.
0: Yes, exactly. So we're pretty excited about that. So it's going to be a lot of fun. And then, of course, I will announce who's going to be on the first next sometime this week. I haven't locked down exactly who I'm going to have just
1: yet.
0: We're
1: all at the edge of our seats.
0: Exactly. And then, of course, the 8th will be Mark Adrian Moss. So some real drum and bass as opposed to the crap that Adrian and I play on a regular basis. So speaking of which, I'm gonna take a crack at it next week too. So I'm gonna play a little D&B.
1: What kind?
0: I don't know yet. So.
1: Yeah, Harley and I had this discussion. Well, it'll probably be lasted like 5 minutes. We're like, by the way, D&B is cool because there's like 80 different versions of it.
0: Yes. So
1: because last week, Legal
0: it's
1: going to
0: be some variation.
1: Like
0: it's going to be some variation of the Amen Break, I'm sure.
1: Yeah,
0: so.
1: Probably.
0: Yeah, because that's how it works.
1: It's how you do.
0: Yes, indeed. So yeah, anything else we got to cover?
1: Anyone else have anything else that's close to a microphone, so I don't have to wait for you to get to a microphone?
2: No.
0: Yeah. So everybody remember to give Scotty some shit because he's out at Coachella.
1: Everyone give Scotty shit.
0: Actually, when Scotty gets back, because I think he's coming back tomorrow, right?
1: Yeah.
0: Everybody ask Scotty if he's pregnant. So
1: I bet you.
0: Because you know he's not listening right now.
1: No,
0: he'll
1: no,
0: be like, what the fuck? Why is everybody asking me why I'm pregnant?
1: He's on the pill, so it's fine.
3: Yeah. Which one?
0: So seriously, everybody ask Scotty when he gets back into town if he's pregnant. So he'll have a lot of fun with that. He'll enjoy that a lot.
1: He will.
0: Because he loves inside jokes.
1: Jokes.
0: Yeah.
1: Yes.
0: Exactly.
3: Pregnant or STDs?
1: No. Just
0: same thing either way. Yeah.
1: It's close. Pregnancy is a sexually transmitted disease.
0: Yeah.
4: I agree.
3: Basically, yeah. Or scatterly transmitted disease.
0: That was some Charles shit right there.
1: I need a soundboard so I can press crickets.
0: Nice. So, you ready to turn the stream back on?
1: Yeah, I'm pretty good.
0: All right, cool. Hopefully, with any kind of luck, we'll have the podcast up sometime this week so you can listen to all this crazy shit again.
1: Yeah,
0: we'll see how that's going. We're trying to get our shit together with that.
1: It's getting automated.
0: We're getting better as we go. So we'll get that figured out. So thanks, everybody, for coming out. Thanks to the people who are listening. And we'll see you next week. Enjoy.
1: Holla.
3: Peace.

Yeah, that kind of funky.